Here's Luke Combs. You're riding home with Roger on Colorado's Cat Country 95.1. We're giving away family four packs to the Pikes Peak or Bust Rodeo. 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

0: Brad Nome with Roger on Colorado's Cat Country 95.1. Do you consider yourself once cool? Do you consider yourself cool now? I can ask these questions as someone who has never considered themselves cool, but I found the results of this poll pretty interesting. Nearly 60% of people say they think they are cool now, compared to just about 40% that said they were cool in high school. So people think they're cooler now than they once were. Are you one of them? Are you cooler now than you used to be in high school? Cat Country
1: 95.1. Crash is Circle Drive northbound right at I-25 and Lake. Also watch for that crash Murray and Shelton, and the crash affecting north and southbound lanes of Highway 83, both north and southbound right there at Stagecoach Road.
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6: Fire danger conditions and red flag warnings continue across Southern Colorado for your Monday night, and we'll continue to see very gusty winds and hot temperatures with dry time through the rest of the week. With your KKTV 11 Alert weather, I'm meteorologist Josephine Sage.

Rogers Morgan. You're riding home with Roger on Colorado's Cat Country 95.1. We are giving away a trip to Las Vegas to see Luke Bryan and Jason Aldean. If you'd like to enter, text the national keyword stadium, S-T-A-D-I-U-M, stadium, to 95819. John Party is also going to be a part of that show. You get to see him there in Vegas as well. If you win, here he is with Boots Off.

0: There's Russell Dickerson. You're riding home with Roger on Colorado's Cat Country 95.1. Have you heard this term, the boomer bad news drop? I had not heard it, and then I read about it, and man, I started chuckling because I knew exactly what they were referring to. All right, it's when you get a text from your parents, and there's like no context to it. They just text something like, it's bad, or not good. And you freak out when you see these texts, and then you wind up calling and finding out, like, it's bad means, like, oh, the peaches were bad. I meant to send that to your father, or whatever it might be. Well, apparently, a lot of this has to do with the fact that, and this comes from therapists, boomers are raised to treat emotions like facts instead of conversations. So instead of easing into the difficult news, they may just drop it mid-sentence and move on, or like in my case, it may just have been intended for somebody else and out of context. But yeah, there you go. The boomer bad news drop.
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riding them with Roger on Colorado's Cat Country 95.1. Rockies are at Coors Field for a series with the Marlins that begins tonight. First pitch just a few minutes away coming up at 6:40. Here's Miranda Lambert on Cat Country 95.1.

0: Zimmerman and Luke Combs with Backup Plan. You're riding home with Roger on Colorado's Cat Country 95.1. We got a lot of contests going on, so just want to make sure everybody is able to enter everything they want to. First off, if you go to our website, catcountry951.com, we got a couple things going on there, including a two-night stay at Gaylord Rockies Resort that you can enter to win. You can also enter to win a four-pack of tickets to the Live Nation summer concert of your choice. That includes like airfare, hotel, some spending cash. That's a really cool contest. All right. You want to go to the Pike's Peak or Bush Rodeo? We're giving those away as well. We got family four packs. Text RODEO to 719-715-0951. Again, RODEO, and that'll enter you to win that family four pack of tickets. And finally, we're giving away a trip to Las Vegas. Jason Aldean, Luke Bryan, John Party, Chase Matthew. Today's national keyword, stadium. Text stadium to 95819.
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Zach Top with South of Sanity. That's going to do it for me. Thanks for riding in with Roger here on Colorado's Cat Country 95.1. We'll go out with Sam Hunt. Have a great night.

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Langley and Morgan Wallen, I Can't Love You Anymore on Country Nights Live. 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

currently at the Nashville airport. 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It's pretty cool. 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
1: Alan Jackson is officially retired after Saturday night's massive four-hour Last Call show in Nashville. And the biggest moment came from when George Strait walked out to join him for Designated Drinker and Murder on Music Row. Fans even had to briefly evacuate Nissan Stadium for lightning. But the night rolled on with tributes from Carrie Underwood, Eric Church, and a video message from Taylor Swift, Reba, and more. Alan kept it light, reminding everyone, "I'm not dead," before closing with Where I Come From and a patriotic firework finale. The whole thing airs later this year on NBC. Meanwhile, Riley Green popped into Loser's Bar and Grill Saturday night and brought Kevin James on stage for a surprise performance of Don't Mind If I Do. And Shania Twain nearly had a wardrobe malfunction opening for Harry Styles Friday night when her sheer outfit revealed a little more than planned during Man, I Feel Like a Woman. She also dropped the title track of her upcoming album, Little Miss Twain, featuring Tanya Tucker. That's your Country Nights Live news update. I'm Bev Rainey.
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5: We talk a lot here about ultra-processed foods and the many ways in which they can negatively impact your health. They've been linked to weight gain, obesity, type 2 diabetes, cardiovascular disease, even cancer. And now a new study out of UCSF found that high ultra-processed food intake was associated with something called intramuscular fat, which is exactly what it sounds like. That's fat inside your muscles, which can cause them to become weaker. Now, in this particular study, the researchers noticed more wear and tear and pain in people's knees.

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0: 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That's me. 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

0: 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Who's this?
1: This is Janie. I'd like to hear a Kenny Chesney song.
0: I've got the perfect song for you. Thanks so much for calling in. Here's his latest called Carry On.

with Bev Rainey is how you find us on Instagram, Facebook, TikTok. Get social with us and check out all kinds of great videos with all your favorite country artists hanging out in the studio, including this guy. It's Jason Aldean, and how far does a goodbye go? She's

0: That's Flatland Calvary and Never Coming Back. This is Country Nights Live with Post Malone and Morgan Wallen up next by request. I had some help. It's shocking how fast such a hit song can get written.
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2: 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The music's going, the vibe's going. We kind of start spitballing ideas. We get a good chunk. Boom, the chorus. Second verse, everybody's throwing in. And then, 24 minutes, we look up. It's like, all right, let's go record the demo. And we had Morgan and Post on the demo that evening. And we drove around listening from the studio to the bar that night. We were listening to I Had Some Help, Morgan Wallen, Post Malone, that night.
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21st show with the Grand Ole Opry. That is big achievement for a newcomer starting out in the country scene. Congratulations to Jacob Hackworth. Here's what took you so long.

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fantastic storyteller, and I cannot wait to have Corey Kent on the show this next Friday. This Friday, Atlas. Next Friday, Corey Kent. 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

Maroney on TV on her Revlon commercial. I'm like, hey. Gosh, she is just gorgeous, isn't she? The campaign is called Be Unforgettable, and that's exactly what she is. And what I hope, if you've got a girl listening to this song, becomes Beautiful Things. Stay.

It's 17. I'm pretty sure it's 17 songs he's written for Jason Aldean alone. Oh my goodness. Great songwriter. Fantastic artist. John Morgan. Here's Kid Myself on Country Nights Live.

0: Marty, Eric Church, Morgan Wallen, Tim McGraw, it's MacArthur on Country Nights Live. Can you believe that with all of the hit songs Hardy has written, he didn't even get a cut off his first publishing deal?
1: I didn't have a single cut my whole first publishing deal. Eventually got cuts off of those songs I wrote on my deal, but during the term, I didn't, and I remember I was so frustrated. Dude, I was stubborn. I don't know, dude. I guess this is going to make me sound like an egomaniac, but I was like, dude, these songs are hits. Like, somebody needs to cut one of these songs. I don't know. I was just very, very, very frustrated. Right at the end of my deal, basically Dennis was like, dude, I want to sign you again. Like, I feel like you're this close.
2: Yeah.
1: And, man, I've been loyal, and he's been extremely good to me, so I didn't even really shop. I just was like, sure. Right at the very end of that deal, it was like 2017, I believe, and I got a Tyler Farr cut. I Should Go to Church Sometime. Wrote it with Brinley Addington and Sarah Turner, and I found out it's going to be the single. And I was just like, oh my God.
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0: This is Bev Rainey.
1: This is Wesley. Remember you talked to me a few days ago?
0: Yeah, I remember you.
1: I do have a song request.
0: Yeah, what's that?
1: Well, I was going to see if, are you able to play Keith Urban?
0: I love Keith Urban.
1: It's going to go out to my dad's land.
0: Awesome. We'll get that done for you. Thanks for calling in the show tonight.

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1: The Texas State Championship is like the coolest thing you can ever do. One of the coolest things as an 18-year-old. Do I think it's the biggest accomplishment I'll ever get in life? No, but I think that it's really cool to experience. It's a blur, though, you know? Like, I don't ever remember, like, walking on the Cowboys Stadium or, like, remember a certain play because there's so much going on and it's so loud. But, yeah, it's fun.
0: Here's Painted You Pretty. 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

0: Dana Gipretti, it's Hudson Westbrook. This is Country Nights Live. You'd be amazed at how many times an artist is looking back at you when they're on stage. Hudson loves it when the fans know all his deeper cuts.
1: I think the coolest part is when I'm playing the deep cuts in the album, like the songs that like no one really should know, and the whole front row knows them, and I'm like, geez, you know, it's really cool to see because those are the ones that mean the most to me sometimes, too. Like, the ones that never get the huge spotlight. It's like, dang, y'all really know this, and y'all are going to the 11th, 12th, 15th song on the album, and y'all are listening to it, you know? And that means a lot to me, so it's cool to see.
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11: A better life with Dr. Sanjay Gupta.
12: When we talk about how much exercise someone should get, current guidelines call for about 150 minutes of moderate intensity exercise or 75 minutes of vigorous intensity exercise every week. New study out of the UK makes a strong case for vigorous exercise if and when you can do it. Now, researchers determined that even little bursts of vigorous exercise can significantly reduce someone's risk of 8 different diseases: dementia, type 2 diabetes, fatty liver disease, chronic respiratory disease, chronic kidney disease, immune-mediated inflammatory diseases, major cardiovascular events, and atrial fibrillation. We're not talking about complicated training programs here. Just work with what you can into your everyday life. If you are breathless and unable to speak in complete sentences, then you've hit the mark. I'm Dr. Sanjay Gupta, helping you live a better life.
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That's me. 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Spend your middays with Megan Marie and ride home with Roger. Here on Colorado's Cat Country 95.1.

is Red Akins with a Grand Ole Opry invitation. It was a huge moment. Oh, man. Well deserved, too. Here's John and Boots Off. This is Country Nights Live.

with Bev Rainey. Instagram, Facebook, TikTok. I know that you are doom scrolling. Scroll on over to us with Bev Rainey. We'd love for you to follow us, friend us, get social with us. Ella Langley and Morgan Wallen. Here's I Can't Love You Anymore.

I was talking to Luke Bryan about this song. He goes, yeah, it's Big Summer Fun. So now that's what I'm calling Luke Bryan from now on. It's his new nickname, Big Summer Fun. He went with it. Here's Country and She Knows It. Country Nights Live.

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0: took moving on.
1: I think this will be one of the most important songs written in 2026. Check out the lyrics. It's Dan and Shay with Say So. Absolutely beautiful song. This is Country Nights Live.

0: Chase Matthew talking about his musical success.
1: I've always been around music. I've always wanted to be an artist and always wanted to just create, you know. And so I was a PC guy. I got tired of my computers crashing. and I went on Marketplace, found me a MacBook Pro, a 2012 MacBook Pro. It was like $200 or $300. And I had already had the microphone that I got off one of my buddies. I traded him an Xbox for it. And that was the game changer, man. That was what, you know, kind of started it. Started it all was that that song that I wrote on there, man. It's called County Line. I wrote it in my bedroom, and I was renting a bedroom for like $400 at that time, and the roof was leaking. I'd be asleep, it'd start raining, and water dripping on my feet, and you know. So, but you know, started from the bottom, and now we're here, man. God is good, and yeah, man. To anybody who wants to chase their dreams, man. Get on Marketplace.
0: I got a little addiction to Marketplace myself lately. Here is Chase Matthew with Lauren Elena. It's All My Exes. This is Country Nights Live.

0: Kane Brown's Woman on Country Nights Live. I've got Tucker Wetmore up next for you, and he's got a great story about a little bit of motivation for him moving to Nashville.
1: So we get in the car, we find a place called The Rudder on Old Hickory. We go there, and as soon as we show up, I'm like, this is my speed. This is dope. And this whole time, I'm like looking for a sign. Like, God, give me a sign. I need to know if this is the right move. Waiters come up, they're talking, like, where are you from, blah, blah, blah. Manager comes up, and he goes, you're not from around here, are you? I go, no, sir, I'm not. He goes, you moving for music? I was like, yeah, I'm trying to. And he goes, well, we got a stage right here. When you're not working, you can come play for the people that are eating here just to get some reps in or whatnot. And, like, that's the coolest thing in the world. Like, you don't know me from Adam, but she was like, yeah, I'm going to take charge. You got a job if you move here. And I never took him up on it, but I was like, that man right there is probably one of the reasons why I chose to move to Nashville. I was like, that's my sign right there.
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Live. It's Bev Rainey. Thank you, as always, for being a part of the show. Don't forget, we've got newcomer Atlas on the show with us this Friday. Corey Kent next Friday. And the list just goes on and on and on throughout your summer. Here's Luke Bryan, Someone Else Calling You Baby.

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you're going for breakfast through McDonald's drive-thru this morning, don't order a MacArthur and cheese. They don't think it's funny. I tried. Hardy, Eric, Morgan, Tim, along for the ride. The Overnight Ride with Brantley Gilbert.

0: diet that includes whole grains, vegetables, and fruits may prevent cognitive impairment even when people start that diet in their late 50s and 60s. 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

You think he's been back on the golf course yet, Kane Brown, after that nasty golf ball to the side of the noodle 23 stitches later? This is the overnight ride. Buffett's

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on from Kenny Chesney. Round two going on to the Sphere in Vegas and the new album on the way in September. Silver Sands Marina from Kenny, the Overnight Ride.

0: John Morgan, Kid Myself, the album Carolina Blue, his debut album, that is. This is the Overnight Ride. It's Tyler Reese for Justin for a few days. Well, how about this? They're coming back for July. Julie's on the phone here in line four. Julie, do you like margaritas?
1: Yeah.
0: So for America's 250th, the big 250 birthday for America, they're bringing back the, remember the Dollarita margaritas?
1: Yes.
0: The 10-ounce margaritas, they're bringing back for July at Applebee's. The Dollaritas are back.
1: Nice, yeah.
0: How much tequila do you think's really in a Dollarita?
1: Probably not much. I doubt there's too much. It's really crap tequila.
0: It probably is, yeah. They'll say, I had 5 Dollaritas, and I would probably need 2 days to recover from that. Help!
2: 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You're on the Overnight Ride. 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
7: 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Hey.

An eventful weekend for Russell Dickerson. Got to throw out the first pitch while he and his little boy did at the Milwaukee Brewers game against the Chicago Cubs.

It's Tyler Nance. Keeps me sane. He's got a premier mustache going on right now. Next level stash. He needs one of those turn and twists on the side there. The overnight ride. It's Corey and Co. Rocky Mountain Low. That's

You think Caroline Jones likes ranch? I must be ranch because I'd be dressing. I know the FIFA World Cup attendees from all over the world are falling in love with ranch. I'll see you in two songs. The Overnight Ride. She said-

0: Parker and Killamy, the overnight ride, 615-737-1033, the number here in the studio. It's Tyler Reese in for Justin for a few days. We love ice cream this time of year. I love ice cream all 12 months of the year. I'm an equal opportunity ice cream employer. They say, though, ice cream fanatics, this is your sweet spot. They say right now they're eating 11 scoops of ice cream a week. Seriously? And I got my wife mint chocolate chip the other day, and on accident, I realized it was half the fat. That was not on purpose. That was an accident. But then she ate twice as much.
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Lauren and Chase and all my exes on the overnight ride. And the priorities change when you become a girl dad. 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
4: 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Colorado weather. From the 11 Alert team at KKTV, here's Southern Colorado's most accurate forecast.
5: Lots of sunshine this morning, increasing cloud cover into the afternoon with maybe some breezier winds, but not as much as yesterday, and even an isolated shower or storm possible. Temperatures will be cooler with highs in the low to mid 80s. With the KKTV 11 Alert Weather, I'm meteorologist Kevin Bloomberg.
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And I'd rather stay home than go to this place. I wonder what you think. That is next. From the side.

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1: Every morning.
2: What makes the perfect 4th of July? It's a lot of it who you're with, a lot of it some where you can see some really sweet fireworks, where the food is going to be good, and just what's convenient. You don't want to go to a place where, okay, we have to park about 3/4 of a mile away, and we have to carry the cooler and the chairs and everything.
3: Yeah, I don't want any of that.
2: I don't want an inconvenient 4th, please.
3: Yes. Let me just say thanks to my neighbors for putting on the best 4th of July fireworks show. I don't have to buy any. Of course, I wouldn't buy any anyways because my dogs are scared.
2: Let me say also pre-thank you to your neighbors because I'm bringing my entire family to your house. And so they'll enjoy that. It'll be the first...
3: We're doing the 4th together, baby.
2: It'll be the first close-up fireworks show they've ever seen because normally it's far away. So that'd be cool. I can't wait to go to your house. Las Vegas ranked number one for the 100 best cities on the 4th of July. New York City was a runner-up, and not this year with the Taylor wedding. I'm just saying.
3: I just looked at the weather for Las Vegas on the 4th of July. The high is 104.
4: Yeah, no thanks. And then everyone always says, oh, it's that dry heat. It's still hot.
2: You want to know what that's like? You preheat your oven, open it.
3: Stick your head in.
4: Yeah.
2: And for a little bit.
4: And then put the Taylor and Travis wedding on in the background.
2: Yeah. It's like you're there. It's exactly what it's like. Then Orlando, L.A., Minneapolis, St. Paul. Wow.
4: Why no beaches? I thought a beach would be the number one location.
3: Gosh, me too.
2: I mean... Minneapolis and St. Paul have, it's a land of 1,000 lakes.
4: Yeah, but...
3: Yeah, but I mean, the fireworks at Disney World on the 4th of July.
2: Pretty sweet.
3: Oh, my gosh.
2: San Francisco, there's a rocky beach there for you.
4: Have you ever sat on a beach and just watched people do their own fireworks on the beach? Yep. Those are always nice.
3: That's growing cool. Up, I've never done that. That's awesome.
4: Great show.
2: My grandparents had a lake that was not far from Lake Winnesquam, which is the adjacent lake to Lake Winnipesaukee in the Lakes region of New Hampshire. And they would have... Oh, this is a... Why'd you make me think of a memory?
3: Is this a good memory?
2: This is a very good memory because Grandma Dorothy didn't play, okay? I need my music. These were the 80s. I was a little kid. These were the 80s. Let me get, let's see, heat of the moment here. people would bring their boombox and play music on the beach. And so, let me find this here. And so, I'm a little kid and everybody in the neighborhood, it was like a potluck at the beach. And so... One of the neighbors would take this aluminum garbage can and he'd put a fire pit underneath it. He'd make, do you know what steamers are?
4: Yeah, like clams, basically. Yeah.
2: And he would make steamers with clams and mussels and all this stuff. And so we'd have this whole beach party and people would be grilling chicken out there on the beach. And everyone's out there. But my grandma knew everybody in the neighborhood. So she would walk by and look to see who was eating. And my grandma, and the music's playing from other people's boombox. There we go. And so my grandma would walk around to people. Do you live on the street? Well, no, I'm here with so-and-so. Spell their last name.
4: So she would be like the police.
2: Yes, and if you couldn't spell the
3: she
2: person...
3: She was the sand monitor.
2: Grandma said... Hold on, I'm calling my mom here. Hold on.
3: Oh my gosh.
4: Cheryl's going to go, that never happened. No, what are you talking about?
2: Your
3: mom didn't
2: do
3: that.
2: No, my mom will own up to this because it's not her, because it's her mother. And she will, okay. Yeah. And so, spell their last name. And she would, like, all this testing to find out if you belonged there to eat this food that
5: Morning.
2: Was Mom, you're live. Do you remember we're talking about the lake 4th of July, how that was the best 4th of July ever on Lake Winnesquam, right there on the beach in Grandma's neighborhood. Mom, do you remember how Grandma became the police at the beach to make sure that you belong there?
5: Yeah, she had the wristbands.
2: Yeah, she gave people wristbands at the club.
3: What? Uh-huh. Oh my gosh. Was she
5: wristbands. Everybody had to wear them on the beach. And my kids were so upset because she always kicked the kids that, like, came off the street. That
2: yeah, we would make friends.
3: And she would kick them out?
2: Yeah, we'd make friends with these kids. And you don't live at our
5: beach.
2: You don't live in our neighborhood.
3: Okay.
2: You have to go.
3: Here's my question. Did someone appoint her this, or did she just decide to go out and buy wristbands and do this on her own?
5: Well, it was an association, and she came up with the idea. And they said, do you want to do it? And she said, yeah, I would love to do it. No problem.
2: Mom, I remember her when we were having the cookout for 4th of July. People were eating, and she'd go, do you belong here? Who are you with? And she made them spell the people's last name that she was staying with.
5: Well, she was a tough woman.
2: She
5: what
2: was.
5: Can I tell you?
2: Grandma didn't want it.
4: They just wanted some fun.
2: Mom?
5: Nope, wow. Right on that.
2: Mom, what are you doing for 4th of July? You want to go to Dallas's house?
5: Sure, I'd love to.
2: All right, okay.
3: Come on.
5: Yep, find me a new car and I'll be down in a minute.
2: I'm sure, listen, I'm sure Meredith will drive
3: her a new car.
2: Huh?
5: No, Meredith's going to the beach.
2: What?
5: They're going to Rehoboth.
2: Oh, so they're just leaving you?
3: They didn't invite you?
2: No.
5: I wouldn't go anyway.
3: Oh, okay.
2: Okay.
3: Are you and your boyfriend going to do something?
2: Yeah, Mom, what's your boyfriend got planned for you?
5: Goodbye, you guys. I'll talk to you later.
2: I love you. Mom.
3: Love you.
2: Mom. What's,
5: what?
2: Mom, what is older the trees at Yellowstone or your boyfriend?
5: Bye.
2: Bye. There it is.
4: Maybe her and her boyfriend will have some fireworks going off of their own.
3: Yeah, right. Stop.
4: Yes, no. You deserve love.
2: No.
3: I know. No, I be nice to your mama.
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2: That might get taken off in the car wash.
3: Yeah.
2: Really maybe it's maybe it has like a removable cherry.
3: Yeah.
4: Save it.
3: Yeah.
2: Marcus, Mark, do I get like one veto a year? Please never save that. Never save that.
3: Wasn't it too warm for snakes to be out like that?
4: Sweet niblets, they're salty.
3: Kincaid and Dallas.
5: Yeah, how you doing?
3: I can't bring the big ones. They don't travel well.
2: Oh, I'm sorry to hear that. Well, good morning and welcome to the 30th of June. It's a Tuesday. There is no June 31st. It's the last.
3: Did you think there was?
2: I did earlier in the week. I was putting together the show sheets and I'm like, okay, let's get one done for Wednesday, the 31st. There's
3: did
2: no
3: you
2: 31st.
3: Did you learn that in elementary school?
2: No, I never picked it up. No.
3: Wow.
2: Mm-mm. No, okay. Not important. Real quick, I'd like to lead us in prayer this morning. And every time I lead us in prayer, it works out very well for everyone that I lead in prayer.
3: I need one.
2: Please, Dallas. It is for you, first of all. Please, thoughts and prayers for Dallas right now, who is running on 90 minutes sleep because she had a dog that needed to go to the emergency vet last night.
3: Mm-hmm. Pray for my wallet, too.
2: Please.
4: What happened?
3: We went to bed, and Hollis, my Cavapoo, she normally just lays right down, goes to sleep. She started panting. She was up, down, jumping off the bed.
4: Oh, no.
3: Jumping on me, like, in my face, like, trying to tell me something.
4: Yeah, yeah.
3: And this went on for, I don't know, 30 minutes or so. And I was like, this is just weird.
4: Yeah.
3: So I called the vet. They're like, yeah, bring her in. So I get there, and they check her out. They do x-rays. They take blood. Can't really find anything. She thought maybe she got too hot yesterday.
4: Yeah.
3: But she really wasn't outside that much. Just to tinkle a few times.
2: Mm-hmm. Me too.
3: Yeah. So we don't really know. I don't know. I may need to follow it with my regular vet and have an ultrasound and see. But like her tummy wasn't tender or anything
4: okay.
3: like that.
4: Okay. Well, that's good then. But still weird. Yeah. Weird behavior for nothing.
3: 2:30.
2: Sorry, Dallas.
3: 2:30.
4: Yeah.
2: Sorry that her tummy was tender.
3: I know.
2: Sorry
3: well, no,
2: that.
3: It is. It wasn't tender.
2: Oh, okay.
3: Which was good.
4: Yeah.
2: Okay. Good.
4: Yeah, that's a lot of time and money for just to be told, hey, nothing's wrong.
2: But again, if you, it's the kind of thing.
3: But I gotta know.
4: Oh, it's a peace of mind.
3: Yeah.
2: Same thing with kids. I could never forgive myself if we didn't act on something.
3: Exactly.
2: Regardless of the copay, you gotta do it. Also, prayers for Lauren, the producer this morning, who was up all night with back issues.
4: Yeah, I did back day for me at the gym, and I just did my regular back workout, no new exercises, didn't go up in weight. Actually went down in weight a little bit and just did a few more extra reps. And for some reason, when I was just laying in bed last night, my back was just so tense and like it almost felt like it was having like it was like pulsing a little bit. Like, and
3: you were definitely having some kind of spasm.
4: And I couldn't relax no matter how many stretches, Advil, just breathing exercises I tried to do. I'm blaming it all on the full moon and Mercury retrograde.
3: Yeah, me too.
2: We got a call coming in.
3: Yeah.
2: Good morning. First call of the show. You're live on the radio. Do you also need prayers? You're on. What's up?
6: I'm just calling to see if it counts, but I know she's a big animal advocate, and there's a dog at Gainesville.
2: There's a dog. Hey, hang on one second. We'll talk to you off the air about that. That's really important. Hang on one second. You know, as exhausted as Dallas is, Dallas always says
3: something.
2: There's a dog that needs help.
3: Oh, Lord.
2: So she wants to talk to you about it.
3: You know, I'm all about helping the animals.
2: I know. Well, you know it's an interesting morning when I feel the best on the show.
4: I was going to say, did you have a crazy night, too?
2: No,
3: it's
2: going to shock you. I don't need your prayers. I fell asleep and woke up when the alarm went off and all was right in the world.
3: No full moon stuff going on.
2: Nothing. No, everything's great.
3: Like the kids weren't acting crazy or anything?
2: No, everything's great.
4: Interesting.
2: All is good.
4: You might get the aftermath of it. Maybe tonight will be the day.
2: Oh, wonderful. Way to wish that on me, Lauren.
4: Well, I hope, not, but I'm
2: hope you have a good morning. Good morning and welcome to Tuesday, the end of June. There is no 31st.
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4: 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Every morning.
2: What's on the way for Dallas' dish?
3: Okay, had no idea that this guy wasn't already a member of the Grand Ole Opry. When I saw this, I was like, what? Are you kidding me? I'll tell you who it is coming up. And there's a big announcement from Garth Brooks this morning.

0: It's Dallas's Dish.
1: Rhett Akins has officially been invited to become a member of the Grand Ole Opry. I can't believe he's not already.
2: I thought he was.
3: Yes,
1: me
3: same.
1: Too.
3: I was shocked.
1: John Party surprised him on stage at the Opry with the news, and the family joined him too, including his son, Thomas Rhett.
4: You've always been family to me. You've always been family since, you know. But I'm here to invite you to be a member of the Grand Ole Opry.
2: Good for him, but I just assumed.
1: Me too. All the songs he has written, I was like, what? I couldn't believe it.
2: Is Thomas?
1: I think he is.
3: No, I don't think Thomas Rhett's in the Grand Ole Opry Hall of Fame yet. Let me double check that.
1: No, it's not Hall of Fame, honey. It's just a member.
3: It's just a member of the Grand Ole Opry. I don't think he is. Let me double check.
1: Double check on that.
2: Okay. We'll get back to
1: Thomas has just been full of giving everybody surprises.
2: Everybody's
3: no, he's
2: being,
3: not.
2: Not
3: he's
2: yet.
3: Not, okay.
2: Not
3: yet. I'm sure he will be one day.
2: Well,
3: but
2: he's
3: not
2: next. Yet.
1: Rhett said, quote, all I do every day is write words, and I can't think of any words right now other than thank you, Lord Jesus.
2: Oh.
1: Good for him. I think his mama, his grandmama, everybody was on stage from the video that I saw. But I couldn't believe it. I was like, what? Is this what because I thought it was Thomas, and I was like, no, it's Rhett. This is crazy.
2: He and Thomas, by the way, sound so similar.
1: Just alike. The head coach of the U.S. World Cup team wants Luke Combs, Lainey Wilson, and Ella Langley to come to a game. He said the night before games, the coaching staff gets together and they play country music.
2: Nice.
3: I'm sure they'll be there. They're going to make that happen real fast.
1: I mean, if someone called and said, hey, would you like to come and be our special guest? Yeah.
3: Team USA plays tomorrow night. I bet you we see at least one of them.
1: Somebody's going
2: to
1: show up.
2: I don't think they'll all be able to make it, but certainly somebody will.
1: Yeah. A mysterious countdown clock has popped up on Garth Brooks' website. It says, quote, the future is about to become history. It expires this morning. No, I'm sorry. July 7th. So a week from today. A week from today at 7 a.m. Eastern. Now, I know he was talking about selling his catalog, and it was going to be, you know, then everything would be available. So I don't know if that has something to do with it. I don't know, but something's coming a week from today from Garth. Taylor Sheridan has created a television empire. Oh my gosh. Shows like Yellowstone, Landman, The Madison. I just started watching The Lioness. Oh my gosh. Wow. What a show. I mean, it's amazing.
2: What's it about?
1: It's CIA. It is. Oh. It's nothing like what he's written before.
2: I was gonna say, it's far different from the other stuff.
1: Yeah, it's so different than anything else he's done, but it is so good. He said the secret to his success is partly credited to what he doesn't do, which is listen to studio executives.
2: All right.
1: Love that for him. And Will Ferrell, I don't know if y'all seen this or not. You may not want to see it. I don't know. But he's the latest underwear model for Kim Kardashian's Skims.
3: No way.
1: Yeah. He posed in character as pro golfer Lonnie Hawkins from his upcoming Netflix series, The Hawk, which premieres on July 16th on Netflix. Yeah, you'll have to check it out.
3: Let's see.
1: He's got his tidy whiteys on or his skimmies. I don't know. I don't know what you call them.
3: Well, no, good for him.
1: Did you see
2: his
1: it?
2: BBs.
1: Are you looking at him?
3: I'm looking at it.
1: Yeah.
3: Oh, okay. Yeah. For some reason, I thought he'd be shirtless. Well, okay, well, now I'm seeing
2: I'm sorry
3: it.
2: That he disappointed you.
3: Well, no, okay, now there are a few shirtless.
1: Yeah, he's shirtless.
3: You know, good for him.
2: Mm-hmm.
3: Yeah. Don't let it define you.
2: That was the closest to a bless your heart we'll get from Lauren ever. So that was
1: I immediately went to the package to see and check it out.
2: You checked the mail?
1: Yeah, checked the mail. I think the mail's pretty big. I'm Dallas, and that's the Dish.
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6: 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Oh, no, I love it. I always want to hear more of it. Laugh all the way in. Yeah, it's great.
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0: 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Every morning.
1: I'm sorry, if you're driving one of these vehicles and it works and you like it and it gets you where you need to be, you don't care. But there's a list of the ugliest cars ever made. You want to know if your car made the list? I'll go through it right now. Very bottom, Nissan Cube.
2: Ugh.
1: The vehicle I used to draw in fourth grade as the vehicle of the future, the Chevy Lumina van.
2: I always thought that looked like a suppository.
1: It looked like a dustbuster. I'll take suppository as well. A suppository dustbuster. What's funny about this next one is these things are very sought after, and at auctions they go for a lot of money. And they used to be cop cars back in the day and taxis, the Ford Crown Vic.
2: Is it because of the engine?
1: I don't know.
2: Or did the policemen have special engines?
1: They had special engines, Dallas. You should know that. Yeah, they had the interceptor package.
2: That's what I just wonder if you could buy one like that.
1: Do you remember, this is from Wayne's World, the AMC Pacer?
2: I do remember that.
1: My mom had her best friend, his name's Cheryl.
2: Mm-hmm.
1: My mom, whose name is Cheryl, had a best friend named Cheryl.
2: Oh,
1: still
2: wow.
1: does. And she drove one of those when I was a little kid. I called it the bubble car.
2: Yeah, that's what it looked like.
1: Because it was a red bubble car. That's what it looked like. I know. Looked like a hemorrhoid.
2: Yeah.
1: Number two, the ugliest cars ever made, the Toyota Prius.
2: Mm-hmm.
1: By the way, law enforcement listening. Have you ever pulled over a Prius for speeding? I think it's impossible.
3: No.
1: They can't.
3: Yeah.
1: I've never seen.
3: I feel like they're always going 10 under.
1: Thank you.
3: Why does every Prius also have a million bumper stickers?
1: Making some sort of statement about the environment or something.
2: I've never seen one pulled over in my travels.
1: I'm better than you. And number one, the Tesla Cybertruck.
3: It looks like a giant cicada, seriously.
2: Yes, it does.
3: They're so ugly. Mm. Also, have you ever gotten really close to one? I once did, and they're scary, too. They're so big and boxy and metally, and you can't see inside. Like,
2: they are weird
3: freaky.
1: What's scary are the ones where people have polished it so it looks like a mirror and it blinds you?
3: Yes.
2: Yeah. It has that chrome.
1: That should be illegal.
2: I think that's like a decal that you put on it.
3: Yeah. And then, like, you don't hear them coming, and, like, you all just
2: I know.
3: Until they're right next to you, and it's like a spaceship is coming.
1: Yeah, right. You've seen those memes where people think that they're being
3: abducted by an alien. It's my time.
1: Or they think it's your time. You're being brought up in heaven, like it's the rapture, but it's just sort of e-vehicle backing up. I know.
3: You know what I'm surprised didn't make the list? A PT Cruiser, or as I like to call them, a PT Loser.
1: You don't like those?
3: No, I have a funny story. This girl that used to babysit me, she went on a first date with the guy, and when he went to pick her up, her brother looked out the window and he said, "He drives a PT Loser."
1: My wife plays a game when we see them in traffic. I never notice, but she does. She punches me and says, "PT Bruiser."
3: Really?
1: Yeah, it's a game we play.
3: When's the last time you saw a PT Cruiser, honestly?
2: They haven't made them in years.
3: Yeah, I don't think they're around anymore.
1: Yeah, that's the thing, though. Those things, you know, they're going to become, they're so bad that they'll become a thing to have.
3: Yeah.
1: So there you go.
2: Remember Chevy came out with something that was similar to that called the HHR or something like that?
1: Sounds like some sort of thing you're inoculated against.
2: Yeah.
1: No.
2: Yeah. It looked a lot. It reminded me a lot of the PT Cruiser. It was weird looking.
1: I don't remember that.
2: It was like a short SUV. It was strange.
1: You're going to make me Google it here during the break.
2: I'll have to Google.
3: Yeah.

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0: Are you smarter than Kincaid?
1: Well, first of all, something you should know about our player Alex this morning. We pick up the phone. Dallas hears Alex speak and says, I bet you're hot. Are you hot?
2: He sounds hot. Y'all listen. Say something, Alex.
3: Morning.
1: Oh, there he is. Alex, we're great. Alex, what do you do for a living?
3: I assist in Mohs surgery.
1: Another medical tech this morning.
2: Oh, what? Wow. The medical people listen to us.
1: Me too. Y'all, I'm surprised we're not dumbing you down. All right, so what's going to happen is there are going to be five questions. You have 6 seconds to answer each one. I'm going to leave the room. And hot Alex, I wish you the best of luck. Taking my headphones off. Lauren's in control.
2: Get out of here.
1: I'm leaving.
3: Get your jorts out of here.
1: By the way, Lauren's sparkly.
2: Alex said, get your jorts out of here.
4: Yeah.
2: He's wearing the jorts. You are so right on. All right, Alex, here we go. Question number one. What produces the majority of the breathable air on Earth?
3: Amazon rainforest.
2: Okay. Question number two. What actor played Big Giant Head on the TV show Third Rock from the Sun?
3: I've never seen that movie.
2: Okay. Question number three. What state is known as the Badger State?
3: Wisconsin.
2: Okay. Question number four. Francis Scott Key wrote the Star Spangled Banner. Was Francis a man or a woman?
3: He was a man. He was a poet in the War of 1812.
2: All right. Look at you. Question number five. What do you call a piece of land that's almost but not entirely surrounded by water?
3: A peninsula.
2: All right. Let's get Kay back in here.
4: Fast.
2: Come on.
4: Get in here.
2: Let's go, Jorts. Come on, Mr. Jorts.
4: He was speedy. He was real fast with his answers.
2: Alex is really good.
1: Alex is so efficient.
2: He is very efficient. Question number one, Kincaid. What produces the majority of the breathable air on Earth?
1: Trees.
2: Nope.
1: Great.
2: The ocean. It's the plankton, the algae, and the things in the ocean.
1: Did Hot Alex know that?
2: He said rainforest.
1: Okay.
2: Yeah, the ocean. Question number two. What actor played Big Giant Head on the TV show Third Rock from the Sun?
1: Oh, I don't remember that show. I know John Lithgow was on that show, but that wasn't him. I don't remember.
2: William Shatner.
1: Oh, wow.
2: Question number three. What state is known as the Badger State?
1: Wisconsin.
2: Oh, look at you. Wow. Alex also knew that one, though.
1: Great.
2: Just saying.
4: It cancels out.
1: I know, right? I was hoping for an edge here.
2: Question number four. Francis Scott Key wrote the Star Spangled Banner. Was Francis a man or a woman?
1: Francis was absolutely a man. He was from Maryland.
2: Okay. Well, mm-hmm. I'm just checking. Yeah. Look at you.
1: Sorry, proud Marylander here.
4: Both you and Hot Alex knew bonus info about Francis Scott Key.
1: Why?
2: He does sound hot.
4: He does, yeah.
1: Francis Scott Key sounds hot?
2: No.
1: Alex.
2: Alex
1: said like three words. Okay.
2: All right, question number five. What do you call a piece of land that's almost but not entirely surrounded by water?
1: A peninsula?
2: That is correct. Oh, my goodness. We are tied.
1: Of course we are.
2: We are tied. Okay, Alex, your name is your buzzer, okay? Who wrote To Kill a Mockingbird?
3: Alex.
2: Yes.
3: I think, was it F. Scott Fitzgerald?
2: No. No. Any guess, Kay?
1: Nope.
2: Harper Lee. Harper Lee. All right. Another Kincaid crusher. Here we go. The Da Vinci Code. Is it Vinci? Is that how you say
1: that? Da Vinci.
2: The Da Vinci Code opens with a murder in which famous museum?
1: Kincaid?
3: Alex, the Louvre.
1: I didn't get to finish.
2: I know.
1: I was going to say the Louvre. I literally was
2: Oh, gosh. Lauren,
1: what
2: you call it.
1: Lauren, what do you want to do? Because I was about to answer.
4: I say we give it to Alex.
2: Yeah!
1: Wow!
4: Yeah.
1: Hot Alex privilege this morning.
4: Should we go off on a third question?
1: No,
4: should we do a bonus question?
1: No, you can't backtrack.
2: I can do one more.
1: You have decided that Alex is the winner, and I will not, all because Alex sounds hot. I hope that when you come by here and get your...
3: I'm here all day, Kincaid. I can do it.
1: It's all good. No, I hope that when you... We have to get a picture now. I'm going to point to you. This is hot Alex. It's a hot t-shirt that he stole from me. Alex, congratulations. It's all good, buddy. Hang on.
2: Yay.
1: You are a victor this morning. Hang on, Alex. Thank you. That's Alex. He's hot.
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0: us every morning.
1: When you think about what life is going to be like in the future, you know there's just going to be more cameras, more AI, and everything. You'd have to go out in the middle of the wilderness, and even then, there's trail cams. You know what I mean?
2: Yes.
1: And we're just going to be surveilled everywhere.
2: I just put a trail cam up at the bar, and I love that thing.
1: I know, it's great. Can you make, remember last week? I believe at the same time. Can you go punch in?
2: Not today. We'll do it tomorrow.
1: You don't like teasing your donkey.
2: Well, we'll do it tomorrow.
3: Yeah, he needs a rest, okay?
2: You sounded like the donkey right there.
1: I did. Dallas doesn't like teasing her donkeys. Whenever we'll Dallas gets tomorrow. On the trail cam and it's got a speaker, she can go, "What's up, everybody?" The donkey thinks she's coming down the hill, and the donkey's like, "I want to see Miss Dallas." And so,
2: Well, they think they're going to get fed.
1: That's what it is.
2: Yes.
1: Yeah, you don't want to upset them. Well, one tech billionaire says in the future, like, we're just not going to have any privacy. And he says that future generations should just assume that there's no such thing as off the record, and believes that everything is going to be recorded, and that people are going to behave better because we're all going to believe that we're being watched, which we know is true.
3: Well, yeah. I mean, have you guys seen these new Meta sunglasses that are out now?
1: Yeah.
3: They
1: yeah.
3: don't look like the typical ones that right now you can tell when somebody has Meta mm-hmm. sunglasses on. Now they're making these new ones that are more sleek and stylish.
1: And do they still have the red light on them, which you can obviously go in and literally take a Sharpie? They don't. So you,
3: nope.
1: Yeah. Anytime you wear glasses, right, you just assume that everybody's rolling on you right now. Everybody's just recording everything you're saying.
2: I think so. I think that's so true. Everybody's always got, they are like video ready.
3: Yeah.
1: I wonder if that is going to change laws in different states. You know how some states, if you record a conversation, you can't unless some states you can record a conversation. Others, it's illegal to use that because that person didn't give you permission. I wonder how that's going to work.
2: Yeah, you can't use it in court.
1: Yes.
3: Yeah.
1: I wonder how that's going to work.
3: Yeah, about if you're like recording somebody in public, like a video wise, not just audio, video.
2: Right.
1: That's what keeps a lot of people from shoplifting, except for the guy I had earlier who put the meat down his pants, but he didn't care that there were cameras. I in the store, I just know that there are cameras everywhere.
2: Yeah, right.
1: At the casino, the eyes in the sky.
3: Yeah.
1: I wouldn't ever try to cheat or count cards. Well, like, first of all,
2: when I'm pumping gas, I'm thinking there's a camera somewhere.
1: And there are.
2: Yeah.
3: They're everywhere. You can't get away from them
2: right.
3: now.
1: I literally just assume every time I pass by a Tesla, I'm like, wow, there are four different cameras that are, you know.
2: Last week, I went to our concession area, and I tried to buy something.
1: Oh, this is funny.
2: Yeah, and it wouldn't scan. It would not scan, and Lauren and I needed chocolate.
3: And we needed it bad.
2: We needed it bad, and it wouldn't scan. So I look up at the camera, and I said, "Hey, I owe you for two Kit Kats."
1: So are you going to go down there today and double scan?
2: I am.
1: Yeah, smart.
2: I am. I'm going to try to, if it'll scan.
1: You know what? You just got to unplug. It's so sad. This is the easiest fix. You literally have to unplug that machine and plug it back in.
2: There's, oh, really?
1: Yeah, I always have to do that downstairs.
2: Oh, I would. Yeah. I didn't know where the plug was at.
3: Yeah, I didn't.
2: Not that's downstairs. Is. This is one at ours.
1: Oh, well, I get same here. Thing. Unplug it and plug it
2: unplug
1: back
2: it
1: in.
2: Unplug it and plug it back in.
1: Dallas, two things that'll save you in any uncomfortable situation. I rent.
2: Mm-hmm.
1: Unplug it and plug it back in.
2: Well, I didn't.
1: Don't get
2: you
1: the
2: know,
1: two confused.
2: I didn't want to touch somebody else's plug. I mean.
3: Yeah, right?
2: Good Lord. That's not our property. That belongs to the concession.
3: I was
2: going to
3: say, that's not my job, and I have no problem doing it, but it's just like, what if I break
2: it?
3: I don't want to be responsible for anything that might happen.
1: Well, if it doesn't work, I'll totally do the same thing you're about to do, where I will just take it because I'm starving, and the next day I'll go and I'll double scan it.
2: Yeah. But I did leave a message on the camera.
1: Yeah.
2: I was like, I took two Kit Kats. I owe ya.
1: I would love to see.
3: I'd love to see them track you down for that. Like, where's our $2.50 for the Kit Kat?
1: Anytime you get in an elevator, too, you know there's a camera in the elevator. Why would you do silly things in an elevator?
2: I know. Sometimes I pooped.
1: I thought you were going to say something else.
2: Oh, Lord.
1: You said, sometimes I poop. I'm like, well, that's definitely going to be included.
3: Yeah.
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2: Kincaid in Dallas, every morning.
1: It's Kincaid in Dallas, but wait, there's more. I wouldn't be surprised, Dallas, if after hearing my but wait, nobody ever opened their mouth in the ocean ever again.
2: I don't know anybody that does that. You're the only one I know that's dipped a fry in it.
1: When I was a child, I did that, but
3: sometimes it just gets in there without you trying. You know, you're playing, but you're swimming.
1: Marcus like, said that.
2: Like, I don't, like, go, huh.
3: Yeah, but if you're just, like, talking to someone.
1: We'll get into it,
3: someone.
1: Dallas.
2: How about a $40 Wawa mistake put you in jail? I love the
1: at
2: Wawa.
1: At a convenience store.
2: Yes.
1: Wow.
2: Yeah, if you don't know what Wawa is, they're
3: the best.
2: They are the best.
3: They're
2: hoagies. I love them. Yes. I love Wawa. Them. Lauren.
3: Turns out the endless shrimp story at Red Lobster may have been a lot bigger than just people eating too much shrimp. There was some insider drama.
1: Oh, right. Something for everyone. Hang on.

0: When you get off work today, whether you have to take Woodman, Academy, or God help you, I-25, make sure you ride home with Roger.
1: He's on from 3 to 7 on Colorado's Cat Country, 95.1.
2: Wait, there's more. Kincaid and Dallas.
3: Going to the beach? Okay, which beach? Oh, the ocean. All right. I bet you when you go into the water, you're not going to open your mouth at all. There was a Canadian study done that found that people who accidentally swallowed water were more likely to come down with stomach issues. That's because some of the water might be contaminated with bacteria linked to seagull droppings. The good news is less than 3% of people studied actually reported getting sick after going to the beach. The biggest risk was people who swallowed water while swimming. Researchers are telling us that the first studies directly connected to seagull contamination with stomach illnesses. They'd never done the study before. There's no need to avoid the beach this summer, but when you're swimming, it's best to keep your mouth closed.
4: Isn't that the risk you take when you get in the ocean, though? Like, you know that people are going to the bathroom.
5: There's animals.
1: Kind of there's
5: going
1: everything
5: to the bathroom in the ocean.
3: It's an uncontrolled body of water, and you don't know what people are going to do in it.
5: Right.
3: Or animals. Yeah. You just don't know, so you assume the risk.
5: Well, you know what they're going to do in it, so
3: you just
5: keep your mouth closed.
3: There goes the game. My sister and I used to go underwater and yell things at each other and guess what we were saying, but that would not be a game I would play now.
5: Oh, no. Kids.
4: No.
5: I don't stick my head under the water.
3: You're
5: in
3: done
5: the
3: with
5: ocean.
3: That.
5: No. I've never been a stick my head under the water kind of person.
4: Oh, you never played mermaids in the water?
5: Not in the ocean.
3: Lauren, I'd play mermaids with you. That might be fun.
5: In the pool, I'll play all day, but not in the ocean.
4: But it feels more realistic when you're in the ocean.
5: Mm-hmm.
3: But wait, there's more from Dallas.
5: All right. There were 15 of them. They were driving three different cars, a BMW, a Tesla, and a Honda Accord. And they all walk into the Wawa together.
3: Is this a Fast and Furious?
5: No, but it sounds like it, doesn't it? So they walk into the Wawa and they start taking things and eating them and drinking them and not paying for them. This happened in Polk County and it was the Davenport Wawa on Old Lake Wilson Road. They called the sheriff.
3: Oh, that one.
5: Yeah, they called the sheriff.
4: What state is this?
5: Florida.
4: Okay.
5: So they called the sheriff's office and they show up and all of these people are just taking what they want and just walk. Some of them are walking outside and they're eating whatever it was they picked up, not paying for it. Anyways, long story short, the total value of the stolen merchandise, which consisted of Calypso drinks, brisk iced tea, a bag of Cheetos, and a package of ramen soup, amounted to $40, and they all went to jail. And they were all staying together at an Airbnb. They were visiting from other places.
4: That's
5: weird. I don't know why they thought they could just walk in there and take it.
4: Yeah, that's weird that they didn't just pay.
3: If I had to guess, I would guess, purely speculation, substances.
4: Yeah.
5: Maybe. It did not say, but they all were charged with first-degree misdemeanor contributing. Because there were 12 adults, and then there were three of them were... underage.
3: That makes me sad. Let me ask one of the adults. Why did you do that, sir?
6: My name is Jeff.
3: No. Thank you.
4: Oh, those Calypso drinks are so good, though.
5: Oh, they are so good.
4: The best lemonade.
5: I'm not going to steal one, though.
4: No, but...
5: Anyways, if you go to the Wawa, make sure you pay for it, okay?
4: Yeah.
5: Yes. Lauren.
4: A new lawsuit is claiming that Red Lobster's former majority owner, Thai Union, pushed the restaurant's chain into financial trouble by aggressively promoting the unlimited endless shrimp deal, even after warnings that it could cause major losses. According to the lawsuit, Thai Union allegedly used Red Lobster to drive up demand for its shrimp business, requiring the restaurant chain to buy shrimp at inflated prices while limiting access to other suppliers. The suit also claimed that the company leaders were warned that making unlimited endless shrimp a permanent $20 menu item in 2023 would be a financial disaster. But the promotion continued anyway. The complaint reportedly describes the promotion as a car crash, saying restaurants struggled to keep up with demand, ran out of shrimp, and suffered significant losses.
3: I'm sorry.
4: You were probably one of their main customers with this.
5: He was.
4: The lawsuit claims the deal contributed to an $11 million quarterly loss before Red Lobster eventually filed for Chapter 11 bankruptcy back in 2024. Now, the Thai Union, they are denying this and just saying that it was just a fun promotion that got people in the door, got people butts in seats and paid the bills. But it put them into bankruptcy all because of the endless shrimp.
5: What did you eat? 52 one time?
3: Yes.
5: 52 yes. shrimp.
4: You're part of the problem.
3: I was.
5: Yeah.
3: But now GLP Kincaid would go in there. I probably could only do
5: five.
3: Now. No, I'd say respectively 13 or 14.
5: Oh, really?
3: It's crazy. I drive by this Red Lobster that looks like it's frozen in time. They're closed.
5: Uh-huh.
3: And they're right next to a La Quinta Inn. Like, that would be the default restaurant. For, imagine, like, your hotel restaurant is a Red Lobster at La Quinta Inn.
4: That
3: yeah.
4: would be nice. Well,
5: Red Lobster used to have great drinks. Oh. Their cocktails were...
3: Oh, I know. The
4: their cheddar cheese biscuits.
3: You can throw,
4: you can throw
3: down in that bar.
5: And their salads were always... Oh, their baked potato. They rolled them in salt.
3: Yeah,
5: oh.
3: I miss it.
5: Yum.
4: Yeah, maybe they'll come back one day.
3: Maybe.
4: Who knows? But wait, that's all.
3: Only after sweet tomatoes. Thank you, Lauren.
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0: Kate in Dallas. My little secret.
1: So this has been the most requested. Oh my gosh, we were getting messages all weekend. Did she have
2: really?
1: The wedding? Did she? They thought that you were going to real time message us from your wedding over the weekend. This is the woman who found out that her fiance, she was about to get married, and found out when she went to a restaurant and at the very next table there was a woman with her friends who was gone through a breakup. The breakup was from your fiance. And you bonded with her and were going to invite her to be a bridesmaid at your wedding, which was supposed to take place over the weekend. And you were going to shock and awe and leave him at the altar. What happened?
2: It is a wild ride, guys. I hope you're sitting down and buckled up because gets crazy.
1: Take all the time you need.
3: Yes.
2: Plan did not quite go as I had originally planned. But when I tell you guys why, I want you to tell me if you think this was better or worse.
1: Okay.
2: At this point, the lady that I had invited to be part of the wedding party, she's starting to get cold feet. She's really stressed out, and she's like, I don't know. And I just told her, I said, dude, this isn't your battle to fight. If you don't want to do this, like, I'm not trying to add stress to your life. It's totally up to you. You just let me know how you're feeling. And she said, I'll think about it. And I'm like, okay, fine. And I'm like, regardless, it'll still be fine. We'll figure it out. So 2 days before the rehearsal dinner, my brother comes to me and he says, listen, I need to talk to you. This is going to be really hard news to hear, but just know that I love you and I support you. And I'm like, okay. And he says, I think your fiance might be cheating on you. And I kind of giggle and I said, oh, I know he's cheating on me. My brother goes, oh my God, did you see his profile too? And I'm like, wait.
3: What?
2: And my brother pulls up my fiance's dating profile that he found. And here's the thing, is normally based on the situation, I'm not surprised by this, right? This is not surprising anymore. But my fiance's bio, his bio in that dating profile says, trying to get back out there after my fiance passed away.
1: What? He killed you?
3: What? What?
2: Yeah. And I'm looking at this and I'm like, oh my gosh, are you kidding?

0: I'm fuming. Now I'm like, are you kidding me? Like, there is no way that this is real. And so then my brother, he's like, wait a minute, what are you talking about? So I tell him everything. I tell him what happened. I tell him what the plan is. And he's like, oh, dude, I don't know. I don't know if that's the best way to go around it. Like, I think you should just end it now. And I'm like, no, I've got Kincaid and Dallas banking on this and my public now. Like, this, well, I have to do this. I'm like, we are so close. Like, we got to get through this. So rehearsal dinner comes. It's fine. It's very nice. My brother's feeding me tequila, so I'm feeling a lot better. And, well, then it comes time for the toast. So my fiancé, his brother gets up and gives a nice little toast, and then his college buddy and whatever. And like I said, this is kind of toward the end of the night. Then my brother stands up, and I'm like, oh, beans. This is going to be interesting. And then he grabs the mic and he says, I just would like to congratulate my sister for making the best decision of her life. And I'm like, oh, okay, that wasn't so bad. And of course, my fiance is beaming because he's like, oh, it's me. I'm the best decision of her life. And then he says, for not marrying this cheating scumbag.
1: No.
2: What?
0: And I look over at my maid of honor and I'm like, that's curtain. Of course, my fiance, he's like, goes white as a sheet. And of course, everybody's pretty quiet and looking around like, wait, what? Like, that's a really weird toast, but okay. And then my brother just sits down. That's it. He just sits down. So my maid of honor stands up, grabs the microphone. And I think at this point, everybody's thinking like, oh, like there's a punchline. It's a joke. Like there's something going on. And she said, and I would just like to congratulate. And she insert my fiance's name here. She says, for finding the love of his life with, and then she inserts the other woman's name and said, we so enjoyed meeting her a couple of weeks ago. And I'm like, oh, man. And at this point, it's like press conference crazy. Like, everybody is freaking out. Like, what is going on? What is happening? And my fiance is grabbing my arm. He's like, listen, I need to talk to you. He's like, it's not what you think. And I'm like, no, I already know everything. And so at this point, I'm like, hey, guys, I'm like, I'm sorry. I said, this is not the way I wanted you to find out. I said, but the wedding is off tomorrow. There's not going to be a wedding tomorrow. And I said, and he can explain to you why.
1: Okay, I hate to do this. This has gone on now for 5 minutes. Normally, secrets are between, oh, I don't know, 4 at the most, maybe 4:30. Can we do a part 2? Not tomorrow. Can we take a break? And when we get back, can you finish? Because I know there's another turn here. Can you stay with us?
0: Yeah.
1: Dallas, can you stay with us?
2: I might hang around.
1: Okay, good. There is more to this, and it's next.
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0: It's Kincaid and Dallas. Good morning. And from the things that should be free comes this from a certain grocery store. Lauren.
1: Aldi is going viral right now for something you probably already have, but they're selling it just in case you need it. This is a box of 4 premium frozen ice cubes. 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
2: Can I get it home before it melts? I'm going to put it in a freezer.
1: They say they're slow melting. They're crystal clear, ultra pure ice that melts more slowly. They're shaped like a square. They're one of the cubes.
2: Yeah.
1: But it's a big deal if you're really into cocktails.
0: And craft ice. Yes. Yeah.
1: But I'm in the same boat as you. How am I going to get this home in time?
2: And we have those. I have ice, the trays at home that make those. It's so much easier just to put my own water in them.
1: And also, $5 for 4 ice cubes?
2: Yeah, for
1: some
2: water.
1: In this economy?
0: Like, you got to really want it.
1: This is, they've lost their mind. This is insane. Of course, it's going viral. Some people are saying that they love it. If they're big whiskey drinkers, they say that this is perfect for them. Other people are just saying, this is so dumb. I just make this at home by myself. I get the little silicone trays off of Amazon, and I use the tap water for the sink, pop it in the freezer, good to go.
2: Let it freeze, and then put it in your glass.
1: This is really bold of them to sell and think that this would be a profitable
0: item. Well, obviously, people buy it, though, so obviously it's a winner for them.
1: We'll see how long this lasts, how long it stays on the shelves. I have a feeling this might just disappear in a couple
2: weeks.
1: Well,
2: they're going to melt.
1: Yeah, exactly. They're going to melt.
0: Longer than Elsie on the slip and slide.
3: Hey, man, are you okay?
0: No.

0: Kincaid in Dallas. We finally heard back from her yesterday, and we have an update to the My Little Secret that took place about a little over a week and a half ago from the wedding that was supposed to take place over the weekend. Are you ready for the update?
1: Let's do it.
0: So, Lauren, the producer, said, buckle in.
1: Yes.
0: It's going to be one of those.
1: It's a wild ride.
2: It is.
0: Don't miss it. My Little Secret is next. I saw you.

0: Kincaid in Dallas. If you just joined us, this is a part two of My Little Secret. This is this woman who thought that she was going to get married last weekend, was originally going to set up an entire thing when she learned that your fiance had been cheating on you with another woman who you ran into at a bar. You were going to invite her to be the bridesmaid during the ceremony. She got cold feet. Anyway, so you're at the engagement dinner the night before what was supposed to be your wedding, and your brother stands up, gives a speech, and basically says, "Out's the cheating." And then your bridesmaid, "Out's the cheating." And then your fiance turns pale and says, "It's not what you think." And then what?
1: I mean, it's getting wild at this point. Everybody is freaking out and just like, I mean, my parents are coming up to me and his parents are going up to them and like, what is going on? Like, what happened? And I'm like, you know, we can all talk about it later, tomorrow, like whenever. I said, but yeah, like there's no wedding tomorrow, guys. Like, I'm sorry. Anyways, he jumps in the car with his college buddy. I have no idea where they go. And I'm like, whatever. So we end up just like hanging out, finishing champagne. And I'm like, I'm honestly feeling better because holding on to that information for so long was just so heavy. It was really wrecking me emotionally just trying to hang on to this. And so I was like, well, whatever. I guess, you know, that's not exactly how I wanted this to go, but it is what it is.
2: So do you have any idea how your brother found out, or was he just, did somebody come to him and say, hey, I think this is your...
1: Somebody came to him, and it was one of like his friend's, I don't know, sister, other friend or something. She's on a dating app.
0: And
1: saw the dating profile and was like, wait a minute. Like, isn't that girl's like fiance?
0: And isn't that girl very much alive?
1: Well, then she kind of starts freaking out, like, oh, my God, did she pass away? Like, what on earth is going on? Like, she's freaking out. And so she sends it to her brother, and he sends it to my brother. And he's like, oh, my God, like, there's no way. Like, that's insane. So that's how he found out. So the next morning, like, I spend the night at my friend's house, and I'm just like, all right, here we are. This is life now. We're fine. His parents call me. I'm kind of surprised because I haven't heard from him at all. Like, no text, no call, nothing. And I'm like, well, whatever. I don't really care. So his parents call me and they're like, we are so sorry. This is just so disappointing for us. We love you. And we want you to know how much we support you. Is there anything that we can do? And I said, actually, yes. I would really, really appreciate it if you guys could just come and get his stuff, because I really don't want to see him. Like, could you guys just come and get his stuff? And his mom's like, oh, my gosh, absolutely. We will come get his stuff. And when he gets out, we'll put it in the garage. He can figure out what he wants to do with it. And I say, when he gets out, what do you mean? And she goes, oh, my gosh, nobody told you? And I'm like, told me what? And she said, well, when he left last night, he got pulled over and he got charged with a DUI.
2: Could not happen to a better person.
0: Karma.
1: And I'm like, at this point, I'm like, you know, I have never really been a believer in karma. And now I'm like, oh my gosh. So if for anybody that's ever been screwed over by a man, I promise you, if it doesn't seem like he got his, it is coming. It is coming. So not only did he lose his fiance and got humiliated in front of everybody, he also had to go to jail and has a DUI on his record now too.
2: Wow.
0: Do not get married. Do not pass go. Straight to jail.
2: Dang.
0: Thank you for, you didn't have to get back to us, but thank you.
1: Oh, no. I've been thinking about it. I'm like, man, I really wanted that to really come to fruition.
2: You know what? And your brother was just looking out for
0: and
2: you.
0: You're moving on.
2: He was so torn
1: and
2: up
1: he was
2: about.
1: Apologetic.
2: Yeah.
1: He was like, I had been drinking, and he's like, and I was just, I could not contain it. He's like, I was just so mad. And I'm like, you know what? It's okay.
2: Yeah.
1: It's fine. And I said, and now he's in jail because he's an idiot. Yep. So, well, I don't have anything to be upset about.
2: And think about this. Had your brother not brought it out and he left mad in the car drinking, he wouldn't have got the DUI. Yep. So, yeah.
1: Yeah.
0: See?
1: Yeah.
0: Instant karma.
1: Exactly.
3: are you?
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2: Okay, had no idea that this guy wasn't already a member of the Grand Ole Opry. When I saw this, I was like, what? Are you kidding me? I'll tell you who it is coming up. And there's a big announcement from Garth Brooks this morning. Ooh.

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0: It's Dallas's Dish.
1: Rhett Akins has officially been invited to become a member of the Grand Ole Opry. I can't believe he's not already.
3: I thought he was.
4: Yes,
1: me
4: same.
1: Too.
4: I was shocked.
1: John Party surprised him on stage at the Opry with the news, and the family joined him too, including his son, Thomas Rhett.
5: You've always been family to me. Aww. You've always been family since, you know. But I'm here to invite you to be a member of the Grand Ole Opry.
3: Good for him, but I just assumed.
1: Me too. All the songs he has written. I was like, what? I couldn't believe it.
3: Is Thomas?
1: I think he is.
4: No, I don't think Thomas Rhett's in the Grand Ole Opry Hall of Fame yet. Let me double check that.
1: No, it's not Hall of Fame, honey. It's just a member.
4: I don't think he is. Let me double check.
1: Double check on that.
3: Okay. We'll get back to
1: Thomas has just been full of giving everybody surprises.
3: Everybody's
4: no, he's
3: being,
4: not.
3: Oh, not
4: he's
3: yet.
4: Not, okay.
3: Not
4: yet. I'm sure he will be one day.
3: Well,
4: but
3: he's
4: not
3: the axe.
1: Rhett said, quote, all I do every day is write words, and I can't think of any words right now other than thank you, Lord Jesus.
3: Oh.
1: Good for him. I think his mama, his grandmama, everybody was on stage from the video that I saw. But I couldn't believe it. I was like, what? Is this what because I thought it was Thomas, and I was like, no, it's Rhett. This is crazy.
3: He and Thomas, by the way, sound so similar.
1: Just alike. The head coach of the U.S. World Cup team wants Luke Combs, Lainey Wilson, and Ella Langley to come to a game. He said the night before games, the coaching staff gets together and they play country music.
3: Nice.
4: I'm sure they'll be there. They're going to make that happen real fast.
1: I mean, if someone called and said, hey, would you like to come and be our special guest? Yeah.
4: Team USA plays tomorrow night. I bet you we see at least one of them.
1: Somebody's going
3: to
1: show up.
3: I don't think they'll all be able to make it, but certainly somebody will.
4: Yeah.
1: A mysterious countdown clock has popped up on Garth Brooks' website. It says, quote, the future is about to become history. It expires this morning. No, I'm sorry. July 7th. So a week from today. A week from today at 7 a.m. Eastern. Now, I know he was talking about selling his catalog, and it was going to be, you know, then everything would be available. So I don't know if that has something to do with it. Mm. I don't know. But something's coming a week from today from Garth. Taylor Sheridan has created a television empire. Oh my gosh. Shows like Yellowstone, Landman, The Madison. I just started watching The Lioness. Oh my gosh. Wow. What a show. I mean, it's amazing.
3: What's it about?
1: It's CIA. It is. Oh. It's nothing like what he's written before.
3: I was gonna say, it's far different from the other stuff.
1: Yeah, it's so different than anything else he's done, but it is so good. He said the secret to his success is partly credited to what he doesn't do, which is listen to studio executives.
3: All right.
1: Love that for him. And Will Ferrell, I don't know if y'all seen this or not. You may not want to see it. I don't know. But he's the latest underwear model for Kim Kardashian's Skims.
4: No way.
1: Yeah. He posed in character as pro golfer Lonnie Hawkins from his upcoming Netflix series, The Hawk, which premieres on July 16th on Netflix. You'll have to check it out.
4: Let's see.
1: He's got his tidy whiteys on or his skimmies. I don't know. I don't know what you call them.
4: Well, no, good for him.
1: Did you see it?
3: BBDs.
1: Are you looking at him?
4: I'm looking at it. Oh, okay. Yeah. For some reason, I thought he'd be shirtless. Well, okay, well, now I'm seeing
3: it. I'm sorry that he disappointed you.
4: Well, no, but now there are a few shirtless.
1: Yeah, he's shirtless.
4: You know what? Good for him.
3: Mm-hmm. Yeah,
4: Don't let age and don't let it define you.
3: That was the closest to a bless your heart we'll get from Lauren ever. So that was
1: I immediately went to the package to see and check it out.
3: You checked the mail?
1: Yeah, checked the mail. Yeah. I think the mail's pretty big. I'm Dallas, and that's the dish.
6: Good morning, my friends.
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0: Hello, I'm Kincaid.
1: Hey, it's Dallas.
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3: Thank you for listening. I appreciate it. When we get back, I'm surprised. Have we heard anything from our friends at the AAA? Have we heard anything yet? Yeah, we will, but well, we haven't yet.
1: We haven't yet. I'm going to say that's probably going to happen Thursday.
4: Yeah.
1: They always send that last minute, you know, bulletin out.
3: Yes. Well, we have heard from our friends at another three-letter organization, the TSA, and they have said these are things that you never, if you're traveling this weekend, you're flying, don't put these things loose in the bin because the outcome is not going to be positive for you. You're about to learn.

0: She's riding horses in the day and watching Netflix at night. My kind of girl.
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2: Kincaid in Dallas.
1: Kincaid in Dallas. The experts are saying these are items you should never put in that filthy TSA bin at the airport. By the way, those bins are nasty.
3: They are nasty.
1: They're gross. Things you should never leave loose in the bins. Wallets and cash, Dallas. Take all the cash and put it in your wallet. Then take your wallet and put it inside your bag. If you put loose cash inside the TSA machine, the government will not return it. I didn't know that. They'll confiscate your money if the cash is loose.
3: That's interesting.
1: Loose inside there.
3: Yeah, you need a man bag.
1: A satchel.
3: Yes.
1: Passport or ID. Same thing. Keep it in a bag, not loose. Now, here's
3: why. I'm not throwing my passport or my ID in that.
1: This is the only reason why I would do that is because I forget sometimes. Okay, I'm a pretty confident, level-headed person for the most part. But I get frazzled in that line, man. I don't know what happens to me. I become, I just want to please them because they're so angry. A lot of times the TSA, just they're mad.
4: And you don't want to be the person that gets everybody else behind you mad. Like, oh, this person doesn't know what they're doing.
1: Or you're right. I don't want to be the problem.
4: Stopped through the metal detector.
3: That's why you need a bag to put all your stuff in.
1: I'll forget. I know. Okay. But what I'll do is I'll forget sometimes and I'll have something. Like, I always leave one thing in my pocket.
4: Yeah.
1: So I'll take out my phone. I'll put my phone in my my carry-on bag, my wallet, and then I'll have like a pack of gum, and I'll throw that in the bag. But apparently you're not supposed to do that.
3: You know what? The next time we travel together, which will be next month.
1: Oh, no.
3: Actually, the next month, August. Mm-hmm. I'll just take all your stuff and put it in my purse. And then I'll lay my purse in the thing. And then when we get through, I'll give you all your stuff back.
1: We have a really fun time when Dallas and I travel together. We role play where she's my wife and I pretend that she's having an affair and I know and she doesn't care and she's breaking my heart. And and I say this whole I do this whole thing every time we travel where I'm like, you know, I didn't agree to this open marriage. You did. It's only open on one side.
4: And you have people looking at you.
3: We started that conversation on the plane.
1: I did. It's great.
4: Mm-hmm. Wow.
1: You know, I'd like to close this marriage, but you think a gaping hole is fine. I don't like it.
4: I'm going to pretend I don't know you guys.
1: Yeah, seriously.
4: Together.
1: Please, what can I do to be your one true person? Why must you philander? It's so much fun.
4: I'm going to make sure we're staying far away from each other. I don't know these crazy couple. I have nothing to do with them.
3: No.
1: Don't serve that woman. She's our unicorn. There's so much.
3: All right. Well, I'm going to put your stuff in my purse.
1: That'll be fun. I can't wait. I can't wait. I saw one time, the last time I traveled, it was really interesting because I saw a couple and then they had their nanny and the kids sitting in a different part of the plane.
4: Really?
1: It was really interesting. Yeah.
4: That is interesting.
1: And the kids were sad. It was funny. The kids were sad. They're like, why can't we sit with you, Mom? Because Becca's going to hang out with you and play fun games. And Becca rolled her eyes. I saw Becca pass by the parents. Yeah. And Becca passed by the parents and rolled her eyes.
3: Oh my gosh. Ooh. I would want my kids right next to me in case something happened.
1: To have the kind of money where you can travel with a nanny like that.
4: I was about to say, they better be paying Becca big bucks if she's doing that.
1: Yeah. I think, I don't know how it works to be a nanny, but I think there's like the standard nanny rate. And then you've got to get paid more because that's a lot.
4: I know somebody who was an assistant for one of the country music stars' wives, and she only lasted in this job for 9 months before she left because it was just way too much to handle. But they had young children, toddlers, and so she kind of also took on a little bit of a nannying role, and same thing, would pay for her travel, her lodging, everything. You can make some good money, really good money.
3: And travel.
4: But your life is not yours. You're on their time, whatever they want to do, wherever they want to go. It's, you know, the price you pay.
3: Yeah.
1: I wonder, how many of those jobs do those nannies end with just a huge blowout argument? You know, maybe you as their mom should actually be their mom.
3: Yeah.
4: That's kind of how it ended with this girl. And apparently she said it was another person who worked there, like the housekeeper, said, yep, this is a pattern.
1: Yeah.
4: This is not the first time this has happened
1: in
4: with
1: an
4: assistant nanny in here.
1: I'll help you out to your car with all your stuff.
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20: You know, it's funny, when I think back to what the typical American dinner looked like when you and I were kids, there's usually some kind of meat featured at the center of the plate. Vegetables are there, but often thought of as a side dish. More and more, though, we are coming to realize that a plant-based diet, with little or no meat even, is going to be a

0: don't even take our own dreams seriously. My youngest child, 6 years old, had a dream that caused me to spend way more money than I wanted to yesterday on lottery tickets because of the dream he had.
1: Oh,
0: and I got a couple of scratchers, too. I'll tell you about the dream and see if you would have done the same thing.
1: Okay.
2: Just

0: Normally, I hear about my kid's dreams. He'll wake up and tell me about them, and they're about he's in Minecraft, he's playing, and I climbed a bunch of bricks, and it's involving a video game he played. No, Miles, my youngest, yesterday, Dad, I got to tell you about the dream I had. Yeah, kid, what happened? Dad, there's a rainbow, and under the rainbow, me, you, Xander, and Mommy, we were playing in the pot of gold. There was so much gold, and you and Mommy were so happy.
1: What?
0: That's the lottery.
1: Yes.
0: That's got to be the lottery.
1: Did you buy tickets? A lot of tickets?
0: So I went to that gas station near my house.
1: Yeah?
0: And, yeah.
1: Was that person working?
0: No, the person was not there at the gas station. The person who, you know.
1: Okay.
0: Where the radio station was on. By the way, the radio station's not been on in a long time.
1: I think you scared them.
0: I think I scared them off. Anyway, so I walk in there and I go to the lotto kiosk. I bought a buffet, a little bit of everything.
1: Mm-hmm.
0: I spent $20 on lottery tickets and I even got a scratcher. So I covered all the bases.
2: Now, were any of the lottery tickets, did they have a rainbow on it? You know, the logos and design?
0: You're brilliant.
1: Like a Lucky Charms or
0: something. You think I would have looked. I'm going to go back today. I didn't even look for a rainbow.
1: Yeah. First thing

0: not what it looked like.
1: Yeah,
0: such like
1: an
0: it's
1: idiot.
0: Gonna be the scratcher with the rainbow on it. That's the sign.
1: Such an idiot. Why would I look for the one with the rainbow?
2: Let me see.
1: Okay, I have to go look and see if I can find. I'm going to leave here today.
0: Okay, so anyway, you bought a bunch of tickets.
1: I bought a bunch. I haven't checked them yet, so
0: no?
1: I don't know. But like, you would have done the same thing, right?
0: Yeah, I would have taken it as a sign.
1: Said,
0: yeah, probably. I would have. I would have probably bought a ticket or two.
2: They have one called Leap of Luck.
1: Okay, but I'm going to look for that one today. Thank you, Dallas. I should go in
2: That's
1: there.
2: Funny.
1: If they don't have it, the machine.
3: Pardon me, my six-year-old had a dream that we found the pot of gold. They happen to have one behind the counter. What happened to the great radio station that you used to have on with a funny morning show? I like them a lot.
2: What happened to them?
1: Their machine, too. The kiosk, I was really upset because I had some other lottery tickets in my wallet. Mm-hmm. And the scanner thing didn't work. And I know
2: that
1: you can use the app.
2: That happens so many
1: it makes
2: times.
1: Me so mad.
0: Just use the app.
2: So many times. He doesn't have the app. Remember, we had the whole discussion. It took the app off.
0: Download the app.
2: You need me to check them?
1: Yes, I need you to go through my tickets.
2: Will
1: you
2: do that? Yeah.
1: All right, cool.
2: Where are they?
1: That's your new job. Huh? They're in my pocket. They're warm. I'll hand
2: them to
1: you.
2: Well, give them to me.
1: Okay, hang on. We'll do that for the show. Yeah. No worries, but yeah. Yeah, you got it. When you have a dream that's like that specific, but I'm so mad, Lauren. I'm so mad at myself for not looking for the most obvious thing.
0: Yeah, the dream told you. You guys are underneath a rainbow.
2: Right.
0: Buy the rainbow lottery ticket.
2: And I think there's one. I think there's one with a leprechaun.
1: Okay. I think that happens around St. Patty's Day. The leprechaun comes
0: hang
1: out.
0: Hang on. Yeah, they do ones for like certain times of years and holidays.
2: Let me log into
1: Isn't it great
2: app.
1: That even when my son has a very specific dream, I still can't pay attention to details to get it right? Isn't that great?
2: Doesn't surprise me.
1: What if I had lost a said fortune because I'm an idiot?
4: Kincaid and Dallas.
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0: a Domino's pizza in Virginia won the title of world's fastest pizza maker by making three large pies in 32 seconds. This is Richard, who won the competition. There was one in Vegas last month.
1: My God, you can do three pizzas that fast? You know, now my daughter is 12, and she actually texted me saying, hey, my friends are asking about you. Are you the world's fastest pizza maker? And I'm telling them, yeah.
0: Yeah, that's his daughter. Congratulations, sir. That's a skill. You can make pizza super quick. My question is, I got to watch that video. My question is, you know, are you evenly placing the cheese on there, sir?
2: Yeah, right. Like,
0: are the toppings well? Are you just brrr, like, you know,
3: putting it on there and saying, yeah, okay, that's good.
2: It's gonna be like a lopsided pizza, like more sauce to cheese. Like, there's not, the ratio is not gonna even out.
0: Because we make pizza at home sometimes. I'm so meticulous.
2: Yeah,
3: me
0: like
3: too.
0: I'll go back in. It looks like I'm playing Tetris. I will go and like rearrange cheese on there to evenly. I get like obsessed with it.
2: That, or if you're putting pepperoni on it, making sure like one slice doesn't have more pepperonis than the other.
0: Yes.
2: Yeah, they have to be evenly placed around, and like one up in the corner, one in the bottom. They can't be right next to each other on the slice.
0: You and I are the same. And then how do you do that? When, what kind of quality do you have?
2: Exactly.
3: No. Yeah, I got to do, I'm like UK. I have to make sure I do cheese check, you know?
0: A cheese check?
3: Yeah. A cheese check. Make sure that I'm even with the cheese. What? What's so funny?
0: I got to get the right music here. Hold on. Ask your doctor to check your cheese.
2: Make sure that it's even.
0: Is your cheese even?
3: Well, it needs to be.

0: back. We're about to play a game. You're going to tell us what you're up to for the 4th, and then we're going to figure out whether this is a true vacation or a family obligation based on where you're going, okay?
1: Yeah, and the tone of your voice.
0: We'll be able to tell a lot from the destination and vocal inflections coming up next.

0: Kincaid in Dallas.
1: This is our vision here for vacation or obligation. You call up and I'll be the part of the caller, Dallas. You can be us if that's okay. Can you be us? Okay.
2: Who, me and you?
1: Yep. Ring, ring.
2: Hey, it's Kincaid in Dallas.
3: 32A. That's where we're going. 32A. So excited.
2: 32A. Where's 32A?
1: Right next to 30A. It's a town over. I got the discount. It's little known. I can't afford 30A. This is 32A. Right? Yeah. I'm excited, though.
2: That sounds like an obligation, like you told your wife you'd take her somewhere.
1: No, it sounds like it was on sale. That's where we're going, 32A. Next to 30A.
2: Well, have fun with that.
1: Oh, we're so excited. All right, that would be a vacation because he's very excited. He saved money.
2: Right.
1: Couldn't afford 30A. It's 32A.
2: Okay, give me the other one.
1: Okay. Ring, ring.
2: Hey, it's Kincaid in Dallas. What's going on? Is it vacation or obligation?
1: Delaware.
2: Oh, wow. Why Delaware?
1: It's not even Rehoboth.
2: Oh.
1: Dover.
2: Oh.
1: Dover, Delaware.
2: Wow. Are your in-laws there or something?
1: Yep. Click. That would be an obligation.
2: Yes. An obligation that you don't want to fulfill.
1: That's perfect.
2: Yes.
1: And unfortunately, we try to be good people and we try to do the best. But when do we get to do things when we have vacation time? What would we rather be doing with vacation time? Going somewhere fun. What do we get stuck doing? Seeing people that we either don't know or just, you know. There's no other
2: time
1: to do it.
2: Don't want
1: to
2: know.
4: Yeah.
1: All right. So that's what you're going to do. You're going to call in and you're just going to tell us where. Where are you going? And we'll tell you what you already know, whether it's a vacation or an obligation. Here's our number. This is going to be so much fun. I don't think this will work over text. We've got to hear your voice.
2: Because we have to hear the inflection in your voice.
1: Talk to you next.
0: Kincaid and Dallas.
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0: I'm Kincaid.
1: I'm Dallas. 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
0: And I'm the one with kids. I'm just exhausted. Dallas has time to rescue animals and be nice to people.
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1: We're going to be able to tell here by your vocal inflections and the destination whether this is the upcoming holiday is going to be a vacation or an obligation. You can join us right now. Anonymous is on hold. Good morning, Anonymous. Go ahead and tell us the destination. Where are you headed to?
2: Good morning. I am going to Cleveland.
3: Oh, wow.
4: Exciting.
3: Yes. The sound in your voice makes that a definite obligation.
1: Yeah, there's no denying it.
2: Yeah. I'm using valuable PTO, and I don't even take Saturday to Saturday on a normal vacation, but I'm going Saturday to Saturday to Cleveland.
1: Sorry.
4: What's there? Is it family?
3: Yeah, who is there?
2: Yeah, it's family. So that's my father lives in Colorado. We always meet in Ohio where he's from to see the family that's still there.
1: Yeah. Just know that they appreciate it.
3: Yeah.
1: Know that one day
3: at least you can go to the Rock and Roll Hall of Fame.
4: Yeah, right. Yeah, maybe go catch a ball game or something.
1: Hey, we found out they have this place near the airport called Max and Irma's that Dallas and I like a whole lot.
3: That
1: we don't have a location anymore near us. So yeah, if you get out to Cleveland, you can go to Max and Irma's. And back in the day, they had a Sunday bar.
3: Yes.
1: So that might be reason
3: and
1: enough to go.
3: Great cocktails.
1: Get drunk and eat Sundays.
2: We'll go to Cedar Point, and we'll go to Lake Erie.
1: Yeah, that'd be great.
3: There you go.
1: See, at least you're there right now. These are the only 2 months of the year guaranteed where you won't get snowed on, so it'll be great. It's going to be fun for you. Make the best of it. Thank you so much. Cleveland.
3: I'm going to Cleveland.
1: I know she's not going to morning show boot camp. You're early. That's happening in a month.
3: It's until August.
1: Oh, that is so funny.
3: Oh, my gosh. I hope most everybody is going on a vacation.
4: Yeah. Even if it's just a long weekend to your local lake or beach, just something to get away and relax.
3: Yeah.
1: There's a small chance next week that I might have to go to Maryland because I'm having the toughest time right now. My mom needs a new phone and I want to get her on my plan. She's on a different plan, and to move her over, she's stressed out. She's going in the store. She presents herself as someone who...
3: Kincaid, she will cuss those people out.
1: I know. And she almost looks like someone who stole a phone at a farmer's market and just wants to put it under... You know what I mean? She doesn't mean to, but she comes across as a thief. So I might have to... I might literally have to fly to Maryland one day, go to the store, get the phone in my name and that, because I can't do it. It's a whole thing.
3: Yeah.
1: Just to get her phone.
3: I think you do have to be there, yeah.
1: Yeah, and I know what's going to happen the minute I land. I'll pick you up. I'm driving. I really need a new car.
4: Yeah, she's going to try to guilt trip you with the car.
3: It's like, look, Mom, look, we're starting with the phone. Let's take it one step at a time.
1: And that'll be a new game for next week, for after next week, vacation or bankruptcy. That'll be a really fun game.
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1: It's Kincaid and Dallas, but wait, there's more. I wouldn't be surprised, Dallas, if after hearing my but wait, nobody ever opened their mouth in the ocean ever again.
3: I don't know anybody that does that. You're the only one I know that's dipped a fry in it.
1: When I was a child, I did that, but
4: sometimes it just gets in there without you trying. You know, you're playing, but you're swimming.
1: Marcus like, said that.
3: Like, I don't, like, go, huh.
4: Yeah, but if you're just, like, talking to someone.
1: We'll get into it, Dallas.
3: How about a $40 Wawa mistake put you in jail? I love the
1: at
3: Wawa.
1: At a convenience store.
3: Yes.
1: Wow.
3: Yeah, if you don't know what Wawa is, they're
4: the best.
3: They are the best.
4: They're hoagies.
3: I love them. Yes. I love Wawa. Them. Lauren.
4: Turns out the endless shrimp story at Red Lobster may have been a lot bigger than just people eating too much shrimp. There was some insider drama.
1: Oh, right. Something for everyone. Hang on.

0: Wait, there's more. Kincaid and Dallas.
1: Going to the beach? Okay, which beach? Oh, the ocean. All right, I bet you when you go into the water, you're not going to open your mouth at all. There was a Canadian study done that found that people who accidentally swallowed water were more likely to come down with stomach issues. That's because some of the water might be contaminated with bacteria linked to seagull droppings. The good news is less than 3% of people studied actually reported getting sick after going to the beach. The biggest risk was people who swallowed water while swimming. Researchers are telling us that the first studies directly connected to seagull contamination with stomach illnesses. They've never done the study before. There's no need to avoid the beach this summer, but when you're swimming, it's best to keep your mouth closed.
2: Isn't that the risk you take when you get in the ocean, though? Like, you know that people are going to the bathroom. There's animals in the ocean.
1: It's an uncontrolled body of water, and you don't know what people are going to do in it.
3: Right.
1: Or animals. Yeah. You just don't know, so you assume the risk.
3: Well, you know what they're going to do in it, so
1: you just
3: keep your mouth closed.
1: There goes the game. My sister and I used to go underwater and yell things at each other and guess what we were saying, but that would not be a game I would play now.
3: Oh, no. Kids.
2: No.
3: I don't stick my head under the water. I've never been a stick my head under the water.
2: Oh,
3: kind of
2: you
3: person.
2: Never played mermaids in the water?
3: Not in the ocean.
1: Lauren, I'd play mermaids with you. That might be fun.
3: In the pool, I'll play all day, but not in the ocean.
2: It feels more realistic when you're in the ocean.
1: Mm-hmm. But wait, there's more from Dallas.
3: All right. There were 15 of them. They were driving three different cars, a BMW, a Tesla, and a Honda Accord. And they all walk into the Wawa together.
1: Is this a Fast and Furious?
3: No, but it sounds like it, doesn't it? So they walk into the Wawa and they start taking things and eating them and drinking them and not paying for them. This happened in Polk County and it was the Davenport Wawa on Old Lake Wilson Road. They call the sheriff.
1: Oh, that one.
3: Yeah, they call
2: the
3: sheriff.
2: Which state is this?
3: Florida.
2: Okay.
3: So they called the sheriff's office and they show up and all of these people are just taking what they want and just walk. Some of them are walking outside and they're eating whatever it was they picked up, not paying for it. Anyways, long story short, the total value of the stolen merchandise, which consisted of Calypso drinks, brisk iced tea, a bag of Cheetos, and a package of ramen soup, amounted to $40, and they all went to jail. And they were all staying together at an Airbnb. They were visiting from other places.
2: That's weird.
3: I don't know why they thought they could just walk in there and take it.
2: Yeah, that's weird that they didn't just pay.
1: If I had to guess, I would guess, purely speculation, substances.
2: Yeah.
3: Maybe. It did not say, but they all were charged with first-degree misdemeanor contributing. Because there were 12 adults, and then three of them were... underage.
1: That makes me sad. Let me ask one of the adults. Why did you do that, sir?
4: My name is Jeff.
1: Thank you.
2: Oh, those Calypso drinks are so good, though.
3: Oh, they are so good.
2: The best lemonade.
3: I'm not going to steal one, though.
2: No, but...
3: Anyways, if you go to the Wawa, make sure you pay for it. Okay?
2: Yeah.
3: Yes. Lauren.
2: A new lawsuit is claiming that Red Lobster's former majority owner, Thai Union, pushed the restaurant's chain into financial trouble by aggressively promoting the unlimited endless shrimp deal, even after warnings that it could cause major losses. According to the lawsuit, Thai Union allegedly used Red Lobster to drive up demand for its shrimp business, requiring the restaurant chain to buy shrimp at inflated prices while limiting access to other suppliers. The suit also claimed that the company leaders were warned that making unlimited endless shrimp a permanent $20 menu item in 2023 would be a financial disaster. But the promotion continued anyway. The complaint reportedly describes the promotion as a car crash, saying restaurants struggled to keep up with demand, ran out of shrimp, and suffered significant losses.
1: I'm sorry.
2: You were probably one of their main customers with this.
3: He was.
2: The lawsuit claims the deal contributed to an $11 million quarterly loss before Red Lobster eventually filed for Chapter 11 bankruptcy back in 2024. Now, the Thai Union, they are denying this and just saying that it was just a fun promotion that got people in the door, got people butts in seats and paid the bills. But it put them into bankruptcy all because of the endless shrimp.
3: What did you eat? 52 one time?
1: Yes.
3: 52 yes. shrimp.
2: You're part of the problem.
1: I was.
3: Yeah.
1: But now GLP Kincaid would go in there. I probably could only do
3: five.
1: No, I'd say respectively 13 or 14.
3: Oh, really?
1: It's crazy. I drive by this Red Lobster that looks like it's frozen in time. They're closed.
2: Uh-huh.
1: And they're right next to a La Quinta Inn. Like, that would be the default restaurant. Imagine, like, your hotel restaurant is a Red Lobster at La Quinta Inn.
2: That would be nice. Well,
3: Red Lobster used to have great drinks.
1: Oh.
3: Their cocktails were
1: I know the bar.
2: Their cheddar cheese biscuits.
1: You can throw down in that bar.
3: And their salads were always, their baked potato, they rolled them in salt.
1: Yeah, I miss it.
3: Yum.
2: Yeah, maybe they'll come back one day.
1: Maybe.
2: Who knows? But wait, that's all.
1: Only after sweet tomatoes. Thank you, Lauren. Good morning, Southern Colorado.
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28: 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We're back, Kincaid and Dallas.
1: Kincaid in Dallas. We finally heard back from her yesterday, and we have an update to the My Little Secret that took place about a little over a week and a half ago from the wedding that was supposed to take place over the weekend. Are you ready for the update?
3: Let's do it.
1: As Lauren, the producer, said, buckle in.
3: Yes.
1: It's going to be one of those.
2: It is a wild ride.
3: It is.

0: plan did not quite go as I had originally planned, but when I tell you guys why, I want you to tell me if you think this was better or worse.
1: Okay.
0: At this point, the lady that I had invited to be part of the wedding party, she's starting to get cold feet. She's really stressed out, and she's like, I don't know. And I just told her, I said, dude, this isn't your battle to fight. If you don't want to do this, like, I'm not trying to add stress to your life. It's totally up to you. You just let me know how you're feeling. And she said, I'll think about it. And I'm like, okay, fine. And I'm like, regardless, it'll still be fine. So 2 days before the rehearsal dinner, my brother comes to me and he says, listen, I need to talk to you. This is going to be really hard news to hear, but just know that I love you and I support you. And I'm like, okay. And he says, I think your fiance might be cheating on you. And I kind of giggle and I said, oh, I know he's cheating on me. My brother goes, oh my God, did you see his profile too? And I'm like, wait,
2: what?
0: And my brother pulls up my fiance's dating profile that he found. And here's the thing. Normally, based on the situation, I'm not surprised by this. But my fiance's bio in that dating profile says, trying to get back out there after my fiance passed away.
3: What? He killed you?
2: What?
3: What?
0: Yeah. And I'm looking at this and I'm like, oh my gosh, are you kidding me? Because now I'm fuming. Now I'm like, are you kidding me? Like, there is no way that this is real. And so then my brother, he's like, wait a minute, what are you talking about? So I tell him everything. I tell him what happened. I tell him what the plan is. And he's like, oh, dude, I don't know. I don't know if that's the best way to go around it. Like, I think you should just end it now. And I'm like, no, I've got Kincaid and Dallas banking on this and my public now. Like, this, I have to do this. I'm like, we are so close. Like, we got to get through this. So rehearsal dinner comes. It's fine. It's very nice. My brother's feeding me tequila, so I'm feeling a lot better. And well, then it comes time for the toast. So my fiance, his brother gets up and gives a nice little toast, and then his college buddy and whatever. Then my brother stands up and I'm like, beans. This is going to be interesting. And then he grabs the mic and he says, I just would like to congratulate my sister for making the best decision of her life. And I'm like, oh, okay, that wasn't so bad. And of course, my fiance is beaming because he's like, oh, it's me. I'm the best decision of her life. And then he says, for not marrying this cheating scumbag.
3: No.
2: What?
0: And I look over at my maid of honor and I'm like, that's curtain. Of course, my fiance, he's like, goes white as a sheet. And of course, everybody's pretty quiet and looking around like, wait, what? Like, that's a really weird toast, but okay. And then my brother just sits down. That's it. He just sits down. So my maid of honor stands up, grabs the microphone, and I think at this point everybody's thinking like, oh, like there's a punchline, it's a joke, like there's something going on. And she said, and I would just like to congratulate, and she insert my fiance's name here, she says, for finding the love of his life with, and then she inserts the other woman's name and said, we so enjoyed meeting her a couple of weeks ago. And I'm like, oh man. And at this point, it's like press conference crazy. Like everybody is freaking out. Like, what is going on? What is happening? And my fiance is grabbing my arm. He's like, listen, I need to talk to you. He's like, it's not what you think. And I'm like, no. I already know everything. And so at this point, I'm like, hey, guys, I'm like, I'm sorry. I said, this is not the way I wanted you to find out. I said, but the wedding is off tomorrow. There's not going to be a wedding tomorrow. And I said, and he can explain to you why. Anyways, he jumps in the car with his college buddy. I have no idea where they go. And I'm like, whatever. So we end up just like hanging out, finishing champagne. And I'm like, I'm honestly feeling better because holding on to that information for so long was just so heavy. It was really wrecking me emotionally just trying to hang on to this. And so I was like, well, whatever. I guess, you know, that's not exactly how I wanted this to go, but it is what it is. So the next morning, like, I spend the night at my friend's house and I'm just like, all right, here we are. This is life now. We're fine. his parents call me and they're like, we are so sorry. This is just so disappointing for us. We love you. And we want you to know how much we support you. Is there anything that we can do? And I said, actually, yes, I would really, really appreciate it if you guys could just come and get his stuff, because I really don't want to see him. Like, could you guys just come and get his stuff? And his mom's like, oh my gosh, absolutely. We will come get his stuff. And when he gets out, we'll put it in the garage. He can figure out.

0: out what he wants to do with it. And I say, when he gets out, what do you mean? And she goes, oh my gosh, nobody told you? And I'm like, told me what? And she said, well, when he left last night, he got pulled over and he got charged with a DUI.
1: Could not happen to a better person.
2: Karma.
0: And I'm like, at this point, I'm like, you know, I have never really been a believer in karma. And now I'm like, oh my gosh. So if for anybody that's ever been screwed over by a man, I promise you, if it doesn't seem like he got his, it is coming. It is coming. So not only did he lose his fiance and got humiliated in front of everybody, he also had to go to jail and has a DUI on his record now too.
1: Wow.
2: Do not get married. Do not pass go. Straight to jail.
1: Dang.
2: Thank you for, you didn't have to get back to us, but thank you.
0: Oh no, I've been thinking about it. I'm like, man, I really wanted that to really come to fruition.
1: You know what? And your brother was just looking out for
2: and
1: you.
2: You're moving on.
1: He was so torn up
0: about. He was
1: about,
0: apologetic.
1: Yeah.
0: He was like, I had been drinking and he's like, and I was just, I could not contain it. He's like, I was just so mad. And I'm like, you know what? It's okay.
1: Yeah.
0: It's fine. And I said, and now he's in jail because he's an idiot. Yep. So well, I don't have anything to be upset about.
1: And think about this. Had your brother not brought it out and he left mad in the car drinking, he wouldn't have got the DUI. Yep. So yeah.
2: See?
0: Yeah.
2: Instant karma.
0: Exactly.
2: Waking up Southern Colorado.
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Megan Marie here. Another hot day ahead. Burn ban. Let's make good choices, kids. We have enough wildfires out there. Dirk Bentley, Cat Country 95.1.

0: Dierks. It is Colorado's Cat Country 95.1. Dierks Bentley going to be at Ford Amphitheater July 2nd. So many great shows coming up. You can check out the full concert calendar. CatCountry95.1.com. And it just hit me that July 2nd is Friday. Wow, yeah, today is the last day of June. What? Yeah, this summer is going by super fast. Hey, it's Megan Marie. Got the new Lainey Wilson. I've got John Morgan coming up on Cat Country 95.1.
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3: Banks of the Trinity, the new album from ACM Entertainer of the Year, Cody Johnson, featuring the hit song, Horseback.

Kelly Gilbert's going to be at Florida Amphitheater this fall. Got lots of shows coming up. Check out our concert calendar at catcountry951.com. It's Megan Marie. Thanks for spending the Tuesday with us. It's Sean Morgan with Kid Myself.

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0: Garth Brooks is teasing something on his website. He has the quote, "The future is about to become history." What is he teasing? New album or maybe just another one of his collections? We'll see. Stay tuned. The U.S. men's soccer team, they want Lainey Wilson, Ella Langley, and Luke Combs to attend one of their World Cup soccer games. That'd be cool. Speaking of Ella Langley, she is number one again on the Billboard Hot 100. That is the all-genre chart. Choosing Texas, knocking out Taylor Swift's I Knew It, I Knew You to spend its 11th week at number one. And congratulations to Rhett Akins, you know, Thomas Rhett's dad. He just got invited to join the Grand Ole Opry. That's your country dirt on Cat Country 95.1.
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Jason Aldean, Cat Country 95.1. He and Luke Bryan going to be in Vegas, and we want to send you there. 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
1: Playing football in college probably taught me some accountability, you know, as an 18-year-old kid, having to, you know, make yourself get up and go to class and go to practice as opposed to your parents, you know, making you do it, you know, and having a country music career is kind of the same way. You know, nobody's making you go to these shows and show up at these early mornings and traveling like I am. It's kind of like you can have a career as big as you want to, as

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9: Lots of sunshine this morning, increasing cloud cover into the afternoon with maybe some breezier winds, but not as much as yesterday, and even an isolated shower or storm possible. Temperatures will be cooler with highs in the low to mid 80s. With the KKTV 11 Alert Weather, I'm meteorologist Kevin Bloomberg.

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0: Jess Geller at Iskak Country 95.1. I'm Megan Marie. Thank you for spending the Tuesday with us. It is hot out there, so we're helping you cool off a bit with your chance to go check out Waterworld in Denver. 4-pack of tickets. Got your chance to win those coming up with a midday giveaway, 12 o'clock hour. Aaron from the Springs was yesterday's winner, and it could be you today, so you want to hang around.
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0: Colorado's Cat Country 95.1. It's Megan Marie midday giveaway time. Got your chance to score a 4-pack of tickets to Waterworld in Denver. To win these tickets, okay, so I just realized today that July, which starts tomorrow, July is National Ice Cream Month, and the favorite ice cream flavor in the state of Colorado is chocolate chip. What is your favorite ice cream flavor? Yeah. I like cookie dough or like just vanilla, and I'm kind of boring. But yeah, what is your favorite ice cream flavor? Text me now, 719-715-0951. Text me your favorite ice cream flavor to 719-715-0951 to win these Waterworld tickets, 4 of them. Good luck. 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
1: 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Heavy volume all through town, mostly time of day stuff, visitors from out of town, in town, and of course, the construction zones, anywhere there's a lane shift or a merge, are the heaviest. I'm Coyote, that's Travis.
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Jason Aldean, Cat Country 95.1. Got your chance to see him and Luke Bryan. They are going to be in Las Vegas. 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

Morgan Wallen and Cat Country 95.1. Another stupid fan threw a cell phone at Morgan while he was performing over the weekend. That person got kicked out of the show. Why do people do that? This is why we can't have nice things, y'all.

0: Thomas Redcat Country 95.1. It's Megan Marie, one of my favorite summer events here in the Springs. Got to go every year, the Pikes Peak or Bust Rodeo. They have the NFR Open there. We're talking some of the best in the rodeo business. Yeah, Pro Rodeo Live, and that's happening July 14th through the 18th. And if you want to go, got your chance to score a four-pack of tickets right now. Text Rodeo, R-O-D-E-O, Rodeo, to 719-715-0951 to win a four-pack of Pikes Peak or Bust Rodeo tickets. 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
3: While we have no reports of stalls or accidents, we're busy on the roads this afternoon. Heavy volume all through town, mostly time of day stuff, visitors from out of town, in town, and of course, the construction zones, anywhere there's a lane shift or a merge, are the heaviest. I'm Coyote, that's traffic.
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according to Buddy XO, Jelly Roll already dating other women. That didn't take long. It's Cat Country 95.1. I'm Megan Marie. It's Corey Kenko Wetzel with Rocky Mountain Low.

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0: Bailey Zimmerman, Cat Country 95.1. It's Megan Marie. This is really cool. 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

Country 95.1. It's Megan Marie. How about a little summer staycation action? We're talking the Gaylord Rockies Resort. Two-night room accommodations for two people. Complimentary breakfast at that water park there. 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It's Ella and Morgan Wallen. I Can't Love You Anymore on Cat Country 95.1.

0: Garth Brooks is teasing something on his website. There's a quote on there that says the future is about to become history. What does it mean? Maybe a new album, a tour, or let's be honest, probably one of those 8 million box sets. So we'll see. The U.S. men's soccer team, they want Lainey Wilson, Ella Langley, and Luke Combs to attend one of their games. I think that's pretty cool to be asked. Speaking of Ella Langley, number one again on the Billboard Hot 100 with Choosin' Texas, 11th week, easily the biggest song of the year for 2026. And at this point, I don't think anybody's going to beat her. And congratulations to Red Akins, you know, Thomas Red's daddy, also a country singer, invited to join the Grand Ole Opry. And that is your country dirt on Cat Country 95.1.
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Country 95.1. It's Megan Marie in Food News. Starbucks bringing back the S'mores Frappuccino and a brand new S'mores Cold Brew. That will be available to the public starting tomorrow. And Dunkin', they have a limited edition Eagle Cup for their beverages to celebrate America's 250th birthday. America! It's Charles Wesley Godwin with Luke Combs right now.

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11: Not all screen time is created equal, and a new study out of Sweden is helping us understand this even better. So researchers followed more than 20,000 people over nearly two decades and determined that passive screen time, like sitting on the couch and watching television, raised someone's risk of dementia. But if they did something active, like reading, puzzles, or interacting with other people, this same group of people saw their risk of dementia drop. Just like you got to put the work in to keep your body in shape as you age, you basically have to do the same thing with your brain. A couple things I have found to help: working to learn something new every day, whatever it might be, challenging yourself in some way every day, and really importantly, staying socially active. Some days that means meeting friends in person. Other days, maybe an email, a text, or a phone call. Just stay engaged. I'm Dr. Sanjay Gupta, helping you live a better life.
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13: Highs in the 80s and 90s today. Going to have some partly cloudy conditions this afternoon, as well as increasing haze due to the wildfire smoke. And going to see some lighter wind speeds than yesterday, but still could see some gusts up to 40 miles per hour. With your KKTV Alert Weather, I'm meteorologist Roy Rusk.
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felony charges dropped against Bailey Zimmerman after he apologized for trashing an Albuquerque hotel room. Damn it, Bailey. Hopefully he learned his lesson. It's Cat Country 95.1 with Tyler Hubbard.

0: Shane Prophet, long live country. It is Cat Country 95.1. I'm Megan Marie next month, which next month starts tomorrow. Yeah. We're already halfway through the year. That's wild. Yeah, July 14th through the 18th. It is the NFR Open at the Pikes Peak or Bust Rodeo, one of my favorite events all year long. 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Now, right now, we got your chance to win a 4-pack of tickets. Text Rodeo, R-O-D-E-O, Rodeo to 719-715-0951 to win. Or you can buy your tickets just in case so you got them, because these rodeo nights do sell out pretty quickly. 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
12: As someone who's been married nearly 25 years, I'll tell you, there's a lot of great things about having a spouse. And according to a new study out of the University of Miami Health System, marriage might even be linked to a lower risk of cancer. Why? Well, the researchers said people who are married are less likely to engage in risky behavior. They're more likely to get a nudge to go to regular preventive medicine appointments and screenings. And they have a partner to share the load of family obligations, household chores, and finances. No one is saying you should get married in the pursuit of better health. But if you are single, how can you build a strong support system to maybe get some of these same benefits? Do your own research, find out what's important, and then hold members of your squad accountable and let them hold you accountable as well. That can provide a lot of support. I'm Dr. Sanjay Gupta, helping you live a better life.
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Country 95.1. It's Megan Marie. Catch you back. Actually, I'm going to go on vacation for a few days. So I'll catch you back here next week. You got the ride home with Roger next. Leaving you with Zach John King. It's Get to Drinking. Better get to drinking that water with the hotness.

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0: Ella Langley with Be Her. You're riding home with Roger on Colorado's Cat Country 95.1. Are you willing to turn over your romantic futures to artificial intelligence? It's taken over everything, right? So why not our dating lives? I read about this earlier today that some of the dating apps, which have been around a long time now, you know, swiping left or swiping right's been a part of pop culture for a long time. So what about getting rid of the swiping system and instead using an AI matchmaking system? Apparently, this is something at least Bumble is thinking about and some of the other dating apps are thinking about. Are you willing to trust your dating life or maybe the dating lives of your friend or the dating lives of your kid? You want to trust that to AI?
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8: Southern Colorado is still expecting red flag warnings for your Tuesday as winds continue to stay elevated up to 45 or 50 miles an hour with hot temperatures and mild overnight lows. Tomorrow brings in more critical fire danger too. With your KKTV 11 Alert weather, I'm meteorologist Josephine Sage.

There's Russell Dickerson with Happened to Me. You're riding home with Roger on Colorado's Cat Country 95.1. If you'd like to win tickets to the Pikes Peak or Bust Rodeo, we're giving those away. Just text Rodeo to 719-715-0951. Here's Lainey's new one, Phone Keys Wallet.

There's Luke Combs with Sleepless in a Hotel Room. You're riding him with Roger on Colorado's Cat Country 95.1. Thinking of everybody all across the state that's been affected by all the wildfires. Please stay safe.

0: That's the number one song in the country on the charts, Josh Ross with Hate How You Look. You're riding home with Roger on Colorado's Cat Country 95.1. I hope you have the Cat Country 95.1 app, because we do secret contesting on it, like we did earlier today. 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

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We're giving away a trip to Las Vegas where you get to see Jason Aldean and Luke Bryan. If you'd like to enter to win, text the national keyword SHAKE, S-H-A-K-E, SHAKE, to 95819. 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

0: Here's Luke Combs. You're riding home with Roger on Colorado's Cat Country 95.1. So NBA free agency just started like a couple minutes ago. LeBron James is not going back to the Lakers. That got announced earlier today. Just saying. Ole Jokic is here in Denver. Could you team him up with LeBron? Try to win another championship? Just putting it out there.
1: Yeah, you used to talk about

0: There's Morgan. You're riding home with Roger on Colorado's Cat Country 95.1. You go back 55 years ago today, June 30th, 1971, Willy Wonka and the Chocolate Factory hit theaters. A movie that I think still works today. Like, my daughter's seen it and been entertained by it. I think it holds up enough where it can still entertain kids. Some other movies that came out on this day in history. You go back 22 years to 2004. Spider-Man 2, which a lot of people to this day is their favorite comic book movie ever. People love Spider-Man 2. And 20 years ago today, back in 2006, The Devil Wears Prada.
1: While we have no reports of stalls or accidents, we're building heavy volume around town. Slowing downtown as you go up and down I-25 from around that Motor City curve all the way up past Briar Gate and Baptist Road. Same deal around town on the highways. I'm Coyote, that's traffic.
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Stella Lefty is riding home with Roger on Colorado's Cat Country 95.1. Luke Bryan's up next. We're giving away a trip to Vegas to see Luke and Jason Aldean. If you'd like to enter, today's national keyword is shake, S-H-A-K-E, shake. Text that to 95819.

back at number one on the Billboard Hot 100 for the 11th week, Ella Langley with Choose in Texas. You're riding home with Roger on Colorado's Cat Country 95.1. Here's a guy who's headed to the Colorado State Fair coming up in August, Dylan Scott, with This Town's Been Too Good to Us.

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You're riding home with Roger on Colorado's Cat Country 95.1. If you'd like to go to the Pikes Peak or Bust Rodeo, we're giving away four packs of tickets. If you want to enter to win, text Rodeo, R-O-D-E-O, to 719-715-0951.

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1: Got a crash Cheyenne Mountain Boulevard at Vinatucci Boulevard, slowing it down. It's bunching up all over town, though, no matter where you are, up and down I-25. As you go up and down the highways, yeah, it's just time of day stuff, but certainly a lot of visitors in from out of town slowing it down, too. I'm Coyote, that's traffic.
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13: You know, it's funny, when I think back to what the typical American dinner looked like when you and I were kids, there's usually some kind of meat featured at the center of the plate. Vegetables are there, but often thought of as a side dish. More and more, though, we are coming to realize that a plant-based diet, with little or no meat even, is going to be a healthier way to eat for just about everyone. New study out of the University of Hawaii Cancer Center found that eating a high-quality plant-rich diet that includes whole grains, vegetables, and fruits may prevent cognitive impairment even when people start that diet in their late 50s and 60s. Yeah, it's important to make sure you're getting enough protein, fats, complex carbohydrates. Just because you cut out or even cut back on meat, though, is not a license to eat whatever you want. Focus on eating whole, real foods. I'm Dr. Sanjay Gupta, helping you live a better life.
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There's Dirks. He's going to be at Ford Amphitheater coming up on Thursday. If you have our Cat Country 95.1 app and you have notifications enabled, you would have known earlier today we did a secret contest where we gave out some tickets to the show. 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You never know when we're going to give something away. You're riding home with Roger on Colorado's Cat Country 95.1. Here's Jason Aldean. How far does a goodbye go?

There's Blake. You're riding home with Roger on Colorado's Cat Country, 95.1. John Party is up next. He's going to be a part of that Jason Aldean, Luke Bryan show that we are giving away a trip to.

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0: Ryan Nome with Roger on Colorado's Cat Country 95.1. We got a pair of giveaways going on right now on our website, catcountry951.com. 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
2: Think As You Drunk, definitely a laid-back, fun party song. And I think it was really inspired by me growing up loving Toby Keith. And I remember when we wrote it, thinking this sounds like something Toby Keith would have came up with. And that's always a good judge of whether or not a song's any good.

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1: 95.1. Got a crash Cheyenne Mountain Boulevard at Vinatucci Boulevard slowing it down. It's bunching up all over town, though, no matter where you are, up and down I-25. As you go up and down the highways, yeah, it's just time of day stuff, but certainly a lot of visitors in from out of town slowing it down, too. I'm Coyote, that's traffic.
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9: Southern Colorado is still expecting red flag warnings for your Tuesday as winds continue to stay elevated up to 45 or 50 miles an hour with hot temperatures and mild overnight lows. Tomorrow brings in more critical fire danger too. With your KKTV 11 Alert weather, I'm meteorologist Josephine Sage.
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George and Luke Bryan with Ride, Ride, Ride. You're riding home with Roger on Colorado's Cat Country 95.1. Mike Tyson is celebrating a birthday today. I was young, but boy, I don't ever remember the hype being bigger for anything in sports than a big Mike Tyson fight when he was in his prime. And, you know, you had to make sure you didn't blink because you would have missed it. The fights were over like

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There's Jason Aldean. We're giving away a trip to go see Jason and Luke Bryan in Las Vegas. If you'd like to enter to win, text the national keyword SHAKE to 95819. You're riding home with Roger on Colorado's Cat Country 95.1. Here's Morgan.

Axel with Rocky Mountain Low. You're riding home with Roger on Colorado's Cat Country 95.1. Cole Swindell is celebrating a birthday today. Happy birthday, Cole. Here he is with Love You Too Late.